Lady Gaga and Paparazzi. Hello, it's Care Radio, and it's Gary here for, like I said, another 3 hours. So last week, down in the old smoke, yes, was in London for a couple of days, and, it was a bit of a fleeting visit, because what I do, I get the train from where I live here in the Highland Hideaway in Scotland, and I get the overnight train, you know, the sleeper. But I'm not posh enough to get a cabin. No, I don't do that. I get a seat and I take a blanket and some sandwiches. I'm a bit miserly like that, but it's a great thing. Listen to some music, listen to some tunes, do a bit of reading, listen to people snoring, smelly feet sometimes. Not mine, the other people with their shoes off. But however, do you know what? It's a great experience. It's a great experience to sleep. So I went down, did what I needed to do in London, and then came back within 24 hours. Talk to you about that. But prior to that, I was doing a wee thing, doing a bit of volunteering for Age Concern up here in Scotland, the local branch. And we had a bit of an afternoon disco for the gang, right? And this song came on, and I'm not telling a fib here. 80 older people, right, were singing along to this, but they were singing the dirty version. You know the one. It was very amusing, I have to say.

So you might have heard technical things pinging here in the studio. That's people getting in touch with the studio here. 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Me, maybe a colleague, maybe somebody you're caring for, maybe you are cared for and you want to go, hi, I'm being cared for by this wonderful, wonderful person and I just want to say thank you. Or maybe you're just at a hospital and you want to thank the staff, the NHS crew in your local hospital. Whatever you want to do, just get in touch. Come on, come all, as I say. Hello@careradio.org is the old address. Okay. News briefing on the way after BJ.

0: We are Care Radio. I'm Andy Holmes with news of a major event to support carers in Coventry. Carers Trust Heart of England will host its biggest event of the year in the city to mark Carers Week and offer support and advice. 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It'll give practical support and advice on a range of topics, including respite services and guidance for young adult carers transitioning into adulthood. It's being held at the CBS Arena on the 8th of June. For more Care News, stay with us here on Care Radio.
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2: 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National Highways.
3: It was just another day, a familiar drive through familiar country. 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

Soul to Soul. Get a life. Get a life. What have I got? So much to tell you today. I've packed a lot into a short space of time. I've got a new book for you. I've only read about a chapter or so, but I've got a new book to suggest to you, because even with the first chapter or so, so far so good. And I've come across a new title for myself. You know that people have, not everybody, but most people have titles, don't they? Job titles, or they put stuff on their social media accounts. And a lot of these job titles are very long-winded, really. And I've had them as well, because I thought I was ever so important. I've got a long title, I'm important. That isn't the case. So I've found a word that sums steady now. I heard that at the back. I've found a word that sums me up beautifully, right? And I'll share that with you as well. And I had a little trip to a hospital in Edinburgh, not for anything emergency-wise, but just to say, just to meet a few folk. And I want to talk about that as well. So a quick heads up to the OT guys at the Western in Edinburgh. Hello to you. It was lovely to meet you. I had to doorstep them. I turned up unexpectedly.

I'm going to resist the old Alan Partridge stuff. Knowing Me, Knowing You by the fabulous ABBA, Care Radio. And it's Gary here. I'm going to play you a song that was released in 1964. Martha Reeves and the Vandellas wasn't a hit until 1969 here in the UK when it was re-released. And you'll know the song immediately when I say Bowie and Jagger, which I've got to say is my favourite version because I'm an 80s kid. I had a hit with this in 1985. And incidentally, that was a number one hit of this, Dancing in the Street.

0: 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I'm Andy Holmes with news of a powerful new set of digital tools being made available to unpaid carers in Berkshire. 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

Oh, I love that. There was a certain dance for that. Listen, there was, trust me. Ask your mum or your dad. Maxine Nightingale. And right back where we started from. You sort of stomped on the dance floor to that. Anyway, I was in London this week. I was interviewing a wonderful man called Professor David Sheard. He is phenomenal. I have one of the best jobs in the world because I just meet brilliant people all the time. And David is a professor of emotional intelligence and care. In fact, I think he's the only one who carries that title and practices that in the UK, works out of the University at York. And he's a great guy. So we did the interview, and I've got into new territory because I'm an audio kid. I love audio podcasts, and that's what I'm really known for if you're listening to it. But we've done one of those sort of TV set type of podcast this time, you know, which you can see on a video where I'm in one chair and he's in the other, and we're in this salubrious set that looks like a living room. Anyway, I'm very excited about that. I don't want to give too much away. It's just in the process of being edited, and I don't want to give too much away in terms of its content, but the interview that I originally planned wasn't the interview that came out at the end. That's all I will say at this moment in time. It was eye-opening. It was an eye-opening conversation. So I'll keep you up to speed with that as we get closer to, what do they call, the final edit. Oh, how Spielberg.

0: what I see.
1: One Republic and Stop and Stare. I was doing some prep for the interview with Professor David Sheard, because his specialism, in care, of course, and in emotional intelligence, is in supporting people who are living with a dementia. And as part of that research, I came across a bit online that said, here are 20 questions to ask yourself to help you understand why someone with a dementia might get angry or aggressive. And these were really interesting, again, eye-opening questions to ask yourself. So if you're in a position where you're caring for somebody, if you're supporting somebody with a dementia and you think that they're acting up or they're aggressive or they're angry, think of these questions, and I'm going to scatter them throughout the program. So here's one. How would you react if your children took your car keys away for no reason and told you you couldn't drive anymore? How would you react if people told you it was daytime when you knew for a fact it was the middle of the night? And here's one more for you to think about. How would you respond if someone told you strangers would be coming to your house where you'd lived alone for decades to take care of you because you couldn't take care of yourself? Very poignant questions. And as I said, there's 20 of those. I might not get all 20 away, but it just puts behavior, to use that word, into perspective when you're supporting somebody with a dementia. And if they're getting what you deem as angry or aggressive. So have a think about those questions. And what I will do is I will scatter them throughout the program. Fact.

0: 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I'm Andy Holmes with news of a League One football team which is launching a music cafe to help support carers and adults living with dementia. 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The club says that music therapy can have an incredibly positive impact. 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
4: There are two types of drive you can have on the motorway. One that feels like this.
5: Or one that feels...
4: like this. The difference is just a few little changes. Like giving more space to the car in front. Or not hogging the middle lane. Because being a little more considerate on the road actually reduces congestion and collisions. Which transforms everyone's journey. So we all feel a little less... and a lot more... National Highways.
6: We are Care.

0: really do.
1: Shanice, I love your smile. I'm going to dedicate that one to the OTs that I met at the Western, the hospital in Edinburgh during the week. And I had an impromptu meeting with one or two of them, and we were just talking about care, and we were talking about the situation that is rife across the NHS for various reasons, which we won't go into on this particular program, because you can dedicate a whole program, but it's commonly known as bed blocking, as you know. And we were talking about some solutions to that and how we could improve the system. There seems to be some necessary red tape around that, but also there is a situation, as we know, in the care sector around the amount of care that's needed, about recruiting really good, competent carers. And also it led us to a conversation about, if you're a relative of somebody who's about to be discharged from hospital, what sort of questions should you be asking and what sort of information do you need? So we're going to collate some of that. But that was the business side of it. But the end of it, I was going, oh, by the way, I'd love to play you a song. What do you fancy? And it was one of those where people, you know, if you've got a group of people, they can never decide on a particular song. So I'm going to dedicate Shanice and I Love Your Smile, because I've got to say the OTs were, you know, working under immense pressure, as they do right across the NHS, but just kept smiling. So I thought, there we go. Let's crowbar that one in. I thought it was a little more appropriate than actually dedicating this next song.

Bellamy Brothers, If I Said You Had a Beautiful Body. News on the way in a moment or two. In the next hour, more tales of my adventures from down south, and the interview with Professor David Sheard, which will be out very shortly. And there's some more interviews that are in the can that will be out soon. Did you hear? You probably haven't, because I've not pushed it yet, but I must do it. In fact, I'm just about to drop a name. Hang on, I'll pick it up. Have you heard my latest podcast with the one, the only, the legend that is Christopher Biggins? Right, I'll tell you all about it in the next hour. Don't go anywhere. News after M and the old pop music.

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1: With the latest national and international news.

0: The Prime Minister has called Ukrainian President Volodymyr Zelensky to reaffirm the UK's support for the war-torn country amid a furore over Russian oil. New sanctions mean crude oil from Russia can be used as diesel and jet fuel in the UK if it's refined in a third country, a move that's outraged Conservative leader Kemi Badenoch.
1: He is now choosing to buy dirty Russian oil. That money will be used to fund the killing of Ukrainian soldiers. Isn't he ashamed?
0: But Keir Starmer insists the procedure is temporary and exactly what the previous government undertook.
2: This government has phased in sanctions in this way before, and the last government used exactly the same technique when they introduced sanctions. And when they did so, we supported them because we could see the sanctions were the right thing to do to bear down on Russia.
0: Meanwhile, the fuel duty freeze has been extended until the end of the year. A 5 pence increase on a litre was due to be introduced in September. The three women who died in the sea off Brighton Beach have been identified as sisters from North London. The bodies of Jane Aditoro, Christina Walter and Rebecca Walter, who were all in their 30s, were discovered last week. Ex-Cuban President Raul Castro has been charged with murder in the United States. He's accused of ordering Cuban military jets to shoot down two civilian planes, killing four people in 1996. U.S. Attorney General Todd Blanche says no one's above the law.
3: Nations and their leaders cannot be permitted to target Americans. If you kill Americans, we will pursue you, no matter who you are, no matter what title you hold. And in this case, no matter how much time has passed.
0: And Aston Villa have been crowned Europa League champions. They beat Freiburg 3-0 in Istanbul. It's their first major trophy in more than 30 years. That's the latest from Radio News Hub. I'm David Hall.
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0: A cloudy morning with outbreaks of rain across northwestern areas, drier elsewhere with sunny spells developing in the south and slowly spreading north, feeling warmer with a high of 23 degrees Celsius.
5: NHS staff, paid and unpaid carers.

Yeah, from the Crankies into Gwen Stefani. It's just got to be done, hasn't it? 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

So, my latest podcast is out, and it's with Christopher Biggins. We recorded it a couple of weeks ago now, down in London. I'm spending more time in London than I am here in the Highland Hideaway. Anyway, down in London at a rather select club, I have to say. It was good. How the Other Half Live. And we chatted about all sorts of things. And he's a brilliant raconteur, is Biggins. And I'm going to play some clips, not this week, today, but maybe next, some clips. But if you want to have a sneaky peek of it, go to becomeunmuted.com. That's all the W's. Becomeunmuted.com, which is my website. Click on the podcast and you'll be able to hear it. Download it there. Or indeed, it's on Apple, Spotify, etc., etc. We talked about all sorts of things. We talked about his longevity in show business, which has been well over 60 years now. He's looking great, incidentally. What else? We talked about the royal family. We talked about his views on this modern world of influencers on social media. I won't spoil that one for you. He has a really interesting take on the drag scene, in terms of sort of drag queens and so on, which is a really interesting take since he spent the majority of his life being a dame. But again, very interesting conversation. So go to it. I'll play some clips next week. But if you can't wait, please do go to becomeunmuted.com and go to the podcast page and have a wee listen. You'll love it. I love Biggins. I love him. All right, shall we continue? We will. We've played Gwen Stefani. Let's do a bit of C, Penny Stun. And this is Finally.

taking me back to a couple of weeks ago where myself and the family went down to the Edinburgh Playhouse to see Priscilla, Queen of the Desert. And I think on the following day on the programme, I just waxed lyrical about it. It's still touring, I believe. If you get the opportunity to see it at a theatre near you, save up for a ticket and go. It is just such a good night out. In fact, you know what? If you're working with a group of carers and you want to let your hair down, that's the show for you. That is the show. If you're looking for a team, you know, they do these team building stuff. Forget the team building. Just go out for a good night out, right? Priscilla, Queen of the Desert. Can't recommend it highly enough. Right, here's a song that's as old as me. Yeah, 56 years old. Taken from an album called Green River, which if you've got eclectic musical taste, may well be in your collection, in your vinyl. And you'll know that it's Creedence Clearwater Revival with this.

0: We are Care Radio. I'm Andy Holmes with news that the owners of a care home in Devon have met the King in recognition of their contributions to social care. Geoffrey Cox, the MD of Southern Health Care, along with his wife Margot Whittaker, who is Director of Nursing and Compliance, were invited to a royal garden party at Buckingham Palace. The National Care Association nominated Geoffrey and Margot to attend for their outstanding contribution to social care over the past 25 years. The couple shook hands with the King and spoke briefly with him at the first Royal Garden Party of the year, which Queen Camilla also attended, along with other members of the royal family. For more Care news, stay with us here at Care Radio.
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We're knocking out those classics today, aren't we? Thin Lizzy and Dancing in the Moonlight. You're listening to Care Radio and I'm Gary Robinson. In the first hour of the programme, I was talking about an interview which will be out in a couple of weeks with Professor David Sheard. And David is a professor of emotional intelligence in care. And his background is very much supporting people with a dementia and thinking very differently about how care and support for somebody living with a dementia should be delivered. Very much like if you're a regular listener to the programme, you'll know that a regular guest is David Wilson Wynn. They are birds of a feather. They really are. Those two guys are incredible. Part of the research I was doing for the interview led me to this 20 questions to ask yourself to understand why someone with a dementia might get angry or aggressive, because we just ordinarily put it down to behaviour, don't we? Oh, you know, and we put it down to the condition. However, these questions get us to think as carers, whether we're paid or unpaid carers, and we're supporting somebody with a dementia, how to put ourselves in their shoes. So there was a couple of questions I asked in the first hour. Here's a few more. This was a really powerful one for me, this question. What would you say if someone came and took your dog or cat away? If you're living with a dementia, remember these questions. Here's another one. How would you react if people less than a quarter of your age talked to you like you were a two-year-old? Wow. I've seen that. I have seen that. Here's another one. What would you do if the people in the prison, you're deeming a prison, ordered you to sit down when you wanted to stand up, or made you stand up when you wanted to sit down? So there is a lot of thought around these questions. They certainly made me think, and I'm going to share more with you. So if you're supporting somebody with a dementia, and I'm getting reactions already on the old email to the studio here, talking about how powerful these questions are, they're just for you to think about and putting yourself in somebody else's shoes, having that, what we call in EQ circles, I suppose, is empathy. And as a carer, you'll have tons of it. But sometimes we don't always think about the individual. We think about looking after the condition as opposed to the individual. Sometimes, and I'm speaking as a carer, incidentally, not just some sort of bombastic broadcaster. Okay, so a few more of those coming your way as the programme goes on. In the meantime, let's keep knocking out those classics.

Ah, Shell can certainly hold a note, can't she? Diamonds are forever. News briefing next. Let's keep the classics coming. I tell you what, a selection today. Loving it. The Gibson Brothers and Cuba.

0: We are Care Radio. I'm Andy Holmes with news of a major event to support carers in Coventry. Carers Trust Heart of England will host its biggest event of the year in the city to mark Carers Week and offer support and advice. The event will bring together carers, families and community organisations from across the region to celebrate the contribution made by carers of all ages. It'll give practical support and advice on a range of topics, including respite services and guidance for young adult carers transitioning into adulthood. It's being held at the CBS Arena on the 8th of June. For more Care News, stay with us here on Care Radio.
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I know it's an American sounding tune, and the title sort of gives it away. I suppose a little bit Mississippi. Still can't spell it. I have trouble saying it, let alone spelling it. But did you know, and I'm sure you did, because you look like the sort of person who's in the know, that the band Pussycats were actually Dutch? All these years of listening to that song on the radio, I thought, that's a great American country tune. And, Dutch family. I think sisters. I think there was three sisters that made up the band. There you go. Every day is a school day on radio, isn't it? Right here on K.

Isn't that the ultimate Care Radio song? It really should be our anthem, really, shouldn't it? Andrew Golden, thank you for being a friend. Yeah, you're listening to Care Radio. It's Gary Robinson here. News will be on the way. Oh, gosh, no, about 15 minutes to go. Sorry, I'm jumping the gun here, as they say. Because I'll tell you what it is. I'm gagging for a coffee. So as soon as that news jingle comes on, I'm straight to the kitchen. Kettle on. Hopefully speedy, instant coffee, and back. What should we do? Oh, yeah, I know what I've got to tell you. I think I mentioned it earlier. I found a book in the shelter shop, you know, the charity shop, and in Edinburgh, in Stockbridge, which is a very, very nice part. I mean, Edinburgh is quite posh, but Stockbridge is, like, ultra posh. Really, really nice. Lovely. I mean, they sell the fruit and veg, you know, outside, and lots of cafes where you can get a croissant and coffee, you know, with a small mortgage. But it's brilliant. I love Stockbridge a lot. And they've got this great shop, which is Shelter, which is the charity shop. And they have a sale every year. And there's queues outside the shop. It's an amazing thing to see. I don't know how many sales they have, but they are legendary. And it's like a Harrods sale. It's crazy. It's just brilliant. So well done, the volunteers there. But they've got a bookshop attached to it, and I'm going to get banned from there shortly, not by the staff, but by my other half, because I'm always buying something. But I found a book that I'm going to share with you in the next hour that's given me a new title for my business card. It's true. Yeah, because people say, what do you do for a living? And because I do so many different things, like, you can never pinpoint it. Well, I do a bit of this, a bit of that, speak on the radio, do a bit of Care. It's just a bit bleh, you know. So I've actually found a job title. Yeah.

Vanya and Call Me. Now, I only play this when the dog's in the studio with me. My shadow, my beautiful black Alsatian, feeling very sorry for herself today. She's been in the field, she's got a little tick in her ear to get the old tweezers out, and she knows it's coming as well.

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So please feel free to go there, becomeunmuted.com. It tells you a little bit about the work that I do as well and my interest in care. 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And it's growing week by week by week. 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It really is. Becomeunmuted.com. 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

0: Russian oil. Sir Keir Starmer reaffirmed the UK's support for Ukraine despite new sanctions, which mean crude oil from Russia can be used as diesel and jet fuel in the UK if it's refined in a third country. Trade Minister Chris Bryant insists it's a temporary measure.
1: We are not loosening any sanctions. The sanctions from today are tougher than they were yesterday. They're tougher than they were a month ago. And by the end of the year, they will be even tougher because we want to make sure that Russia doesn't prosper and doesn't prosper in its battle with Ukraine.
0: But Liberal Democrat leader Sir Ed Davey thinks ministers should look for an alternative.
2: I'm really worried because we need to support Ukraine in their fight against Russia. And I think we should be looking at a whole range of ideas, for example, seizing Russian assets so we can help our country and help Ukraine.
0: Meanwhile, the fuel duty freeze has been extended until the end of the year. A 5p increase on a litre was due to be introduced in September. An RAF jet was repeatedly and dangerously intercepted by Russian jets last month over the Black Sea. The Russian Su-35 fighter approached the British surveillance aircraft, getting close enough to trigger its emergency systems. A father has described his unbearable grief after his three daughters died in the sea off Brighton Beach. Jane Adetoro, Christina Walters and Rebecca Walters, all in their 30s, died in the tragedy last week. Southampton have lost their appeal against their expulsion from the Championship playoffs. Middlesbrough will now face Hull in Saturday's final. Here's Saints fan Russell Kitching.
3: What the club do from this point on is so important because we've admitted to cheating. So we're a laughingstock. We've been ridiculed by our own club.
0: And Aston Villa have won the Europa League. They beat Freiburg 3-0 to win their first major trophy in more than 30 years. That's the latest from Radio News Hub. I'm David Hall.
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0: A cloudy morning with outbreaks of rain across northwestern areas, drier elsewhere with sunny spells developing in the south and slowly spreading north, feeling warmer with a high of 23 degrees Celsius.
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8: Into hour three we go. Thank you, team. Thank you. Yes, got the coffee. Got the hour three coffee. Got the book that I've been talking about. I'm going to have a wee blether about that with you. After all that, from years and years, this is...

Yes, and yes, King. It's Care Radio, it's Gary Robinson. Have you seen, did I mention it last week, just if you've got a bit of downtime, because it's precious if you're a carer, whether you're paid or unpaid, if you get a bit of downtime and whatever you like to do. For me, it's a bit of, sometimes it's a bit of reading, sometimes it's a bit of TV, as long as it's TV that I like. I can't really sit down for too long. If you might be like me, where you've just got to sort of fidget. But there's a TV series that's got me glued, and it's called Half Man. It's on the Beeb. Have you been watching it? It is, yeah. It's it's sort of one of those back and forwards, isn't it? So it's in the here and now, and then it goes back to the 80s, and it comes back to a wedding. And I don't want to give too much away, but it's really good. And you've not been able to watch it in its entirety. What's it called? Binge. Yeah. You've not been able to binge watch it. It's not been like box set. It's been coming out week by week by week, which actually I've got to say I prefer. But if you haven't seen it, I highly recommend it. It's a bit saucy in places, and it can be a little bit dark, but also a wee bit humorous as well, I'm finding. So it's called Half Man. It's on the Beeb. Don't miss it. It's good. Ray Parker Jr., and this is Ghostbusters.

we're playing that, and it's not even Halloween yet. Nowhere near. In fact, you know, spring has sprung, hasn't it? And wherever you are, I hope you're enjoying some of the better weather. It's a little bit mixed, isn't it? We're not having long spells of glorious sunshine and heat just yet. There's a bit of rain, which is good for the garden. You've got to be optimistic, you know, a bit of rain, good for the farmers as well. So, you know, it's a nice start. I think it's a nice start to spring. I hope you're appreciating and enjoying and agreeing with that as well. Got a Care Radio news briefing in a mo or two. But first of all, this from Duffy.

0: 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I'm Andy Holmes with news of a League One football team which is launching a music cafe to help support carers and adults living with dementia. The weekly sessions are a partnership between Wigan Athletics Community Trust and the charity Music in Mind, along with the Manchester Camerata Orchestra. It hopes to use the power of music and social connection to help attendees reconnect and lead happier lives. The club says that music therapy can have an incredibly positive impact. Sessions run at St Paul's Community Centre on Fridays. For more Care news, stay with us here on Care Radio.
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Doctor and the Medics and Spirit in the Sky. So here's my book recommendation. Now, it's been out since 2018, this, and I picked it up in the Shelter bookshop in Stockbridge. £3. Should have been, what? This is the bargains that you get, right, when you go to charity shops. £16.99 it retailed at. £3. It's called The 5 AM Club by Robin Sharma. 15 million books sold worldwide. And this is a little bit from the dedication from the author. The 5 AM Club is based on a concept and method that I've been teaching to celebrated entrepreneurs, CEOs of legendary companies, sports superstars, music icons and members of royalty. Get you, Robin, with extraordinary success for over 20 years. So I read that. I thought, you know, I'm going to have a look at it. On the cover, it says The 5 AM Club, own your morning, elevate your life. Now, I'm not a morning person. I used to do the radio show. I used to do the breakfast show on the radio many years ago, but I was much younger. You know, getting up at 4 wasn't really much of a hassle unless I'd been out the night before, but less of that. Anyway, it's as I'm getting a bit older, it's getting a wee bit more difficult to get myself out of bed. However, I thought this book might help. And I'm only sort of into chapter 3, chapter 4. But I found this word, and I thought, wow, that's me. That's going on my business card. Possibilitarian, right? Possibilitarian. And I Googled it. And it's somebody who believes anything is possible, probably an annoying person, you know, who's the eternal optimist. So I'm a possibilitarian. I like that. And I've put that already on my social media. I know. But do you know what? Whatever you write on your social media, you can come over as a bit of a show-off, really. It's not the word I wanted to use, but, you know, you can come over a wee bit, you know, full of yourself. But possibilitarian, I like that. And then there was a quote from a Roman emperor. I think this quote's throughout the book. And I thought, oh, this is so good. Have a listen to this. Do not live as if you have 10,000 years left. Your fate hangs over you. While you are still living, while you still exist on this earth, strive to become a genuinely great person. Isn't that good? So I'm loving it. So it's Robin Sharma, The 5 AM Club. I'm only on chapter 3, chapter 4, but I'm loving it. And I'm also a possibilitarian.

So my book recommendation this week, Robin Sharma, The 5am Club. It's an older book. It's been out since 2018. If you can pick it up secondhand, sorry, previously loved, can I highly recommend you do so. And you too, like me, may decide that you're a possibilitarian. I do love that. We were-

We are Care Radio. I'm Andy Holmes with news that the owners of a care home in Devon have met the king in recognition of their contributions to social care. Geoffrey Cox, the MD of Southern Health Care, along with his wife Margot Whittaker, who's Director of Nursing and Compliance, were invited to a royal garden party at Buckingham Palace. The National Care Association nominated Geoffrey and Margot to attend for their outstanding contribution to social care over the past 25 years. The couple shook hands with the King and spoke briefly with him at the first Royal Garden Party of the year, which Queen Camilla also attended, along with other members of the royal family. For more care news, stay with us here at Care Radio.

you know what? As Dave Doubledeck's DJ, I've played that thousands of times at thousands of weddings, not realising the true story behind it about heartbreak and divorce. If you were married to my music, I hope you

Black, I Need a Dollar. We'll have a news briefing after this. Yet another classic on Care Radio. It's Santana, and she's not there.

0: We are Care Radio. I'm Andy Holmes with news of a major event to support carers in Coventry. 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The event will bring together carers, families and community organisations from across the region to celebrate the contribution made by carers of all ages. It'll give practical support and advice on a range of topics, including respite services and guidance for young adult carers transitioning into adulthood. It's being held at the CBS Arena on the 8th of June. 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
1: 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So let's lend them a paw. Let's take our rubbish with us and bin it properly. National Highways. And what's that? They said thanks very much.
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much. I love you. The saxolettes, I love you. My chiffon is wet, darling. My chiffon is wet. My wig is wet. I am tired. I am lost in all this. I'm overwhelmed. My God. Okay, but you have to help me.

discotheques and the sexolettes and get dancing. All right, that's nearly it from me. Just a couple of things to remind you of, if I may be so bold. Some great interviews coming out that I'll be repeating on the radio in the next couple of weeks. If you can't wait for that, you can go to my website, becomeamuted.com. Christopher Biggins is my new and latest podcast, which is available now. You can listen to that in its entirety, or it's on Spotify and or Apple as well, or go to the website. And also, I've got a very emotive interview with Professor David Sheard coming out fairly shortly, and I'll be playing parts of that on the radio for you as well. And David is a professor of emotional intelligence and care, but also has lots and lots of experience in the field of dementia. So lots of great content on the way. I'll keep you abreast of when and where and what time and all that sort of stuff. A couple of tracks will take us to the news. First of all, this from Paul Simon. I love this track so much. All hail, Paul.

0: Paul Simon and Graceland. That's about it. Just about time to wrap it up and head to the news. But first of all, a little thank you from my hero, Kenny.
1: Thank you. Thank you. Thank you. Thank you very much. Thank you and good night. Thank you very much and good night.
0: And as always, thank you for caring. Speak to you very soon. Take care of yourself.

0: when they introduced sanctions. And when they did so, we supported them because we could see the sanctions were the right thing to do to bear down on Russia.
1: Meanwhile, the fuel duty freeze has been extended until the end of the year. A 5 pence increase on a litre was due to be introduced in September. The three women who died in the sea off Brighton Beach have been identified as sisters from North London. The bodies of Jane Aditoro, Christina Walter and Rebecca Walter, who were all in their 30s, were discovered last week. Ex-Cuban President Raul Castro has been charged with murder in the United States. He's accused of ordering Cuban military jets to shoot down two civilian planes, killing four people in 1996. U.S. Attorney General Todd Blanche says no one's above the law.
2: Nations and their leaders cannot be permitted to target Americans. If you kill Americans, we will pursue you, no matter who you are, no matter what title you hold. And in this case, no matter how much time has passed.
1: And Aston Villa have been crowned Europa League champions. They beat Freiburg 3-0 in Istanbul. It's their first major trophy in more than 30 years. That's the latest from Radio News Hub. I'm David Hall.
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1: A cloudy morning with outbreaks of rain across northwestern areas, drier elsewhere with sunny spells developing in the south and slowly spreading north, feeling warmer with a high of 23 degrees Celsius.
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Care Radio. No, I'm not on holiday this week. It's Ernie Rowe's turn to take the Care Radio camper van around the Norfolk Broads for a week or something. I'm here with excellent tunes, good news from the world of care, and a couple of corkers. It's the Electric Light Orchestra.

0: We are Care Radio. I'm Andy Holmes with news of a major event to support carers in Coventry. Carers Trust Heart of England will host its biggest event of the year in the city to mark Carers Week and offer support and advice. The event will bring together carers, families and community organisations from across the region to celebrate the contribution made by carers of all ages. It'll give practical support and advice on a range of topics, including respite services and guidance for young adult carers transitioning into adulthood. It's being held at the CBS Arena on the 8th of June. For more Care News, stay with us here on Care Radio.
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Oh, Sister Sledge on Care Radio with Frankie. I'll play that one for the brilliant team from Brookhouse Care Home, just south of Norwich, who took part in the Pretty Muddy 5K in support of Cancer Research UK. That's manager Awana Lungan alongside deputy manager Charlotte Calderwood, senior support workers Hannah Betts and Chloe Wright, hospitality manager Sarah Harper and administrator Sophie Johnson. They all tackled the Pretty Muddy 5K at the Norfolk Showground in their bright pink t-shirts, climbing, crawling, sliding through every obstacle with determination and huge smiles. It's brilliant stuff. They raised £750 for Cancer Research UK, so that's excellent stuff. And it doesn't stop there. Awana's going to be walking a marathon along the North Norfolk coast later in the year, in August, to support Dementia UK. So that's brilliant stuff. The team there at Brookhouse, congratulations to you for showing a bit of determination and a bit of compassion and raising some good money for Cancer Research UK. That's the sort of thing we love hearing about here on Care Radio, where it's time for our anthem for this hour. Take your seats, please. Kings of Leon.

0: It's a big song. It's a Care Radio anthem. Use Somebody. Another big Care Radio anthem in an hour's time. We sprinkle them all over the schedule. Without a care in the world.
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0: 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I'm Andy Holmes with news of a powerful new set of digital tools being made available to unpaid carers in Berkshire. 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
1: Matt Rosser.

Hi to Laura, who's activities assistant at Cookridge Court Care Home in Leeds. She took them all out for a Costa the other day. They had a brilliant time enjoying freshly blended coffee and a slice of cake and socialising with each other. Brilliant stuff. Well done, Laura, for organising that. She said, we love being able to take our residents out and about to various places in the home's minibus. The weather wasn't great, but that didn't stop us getting out of the home to enjoy a nice, fresh coffee and a slice of cake. And we all had a really good morning. Laura, well done to you. I think probably, well, I hope anyway, you collected all the reward beans on your Costa card. Yeah? You didn't miss that chance. No? Good. Good. Glad to hear it. And if you've done something brilliant with residents in your care home, we'd love to hear about it. Just drop me a line and tell me about it. Hello at careradio.org. We'll give you a shout and we'll play you a tune.

I tell you what's going on this week. It's the Tour de Barchester. Yeah, it's in its fifth year. We've talked about this before on Care Radio. It's happening this week, a challenging four-day cycle ride covering about 200 miles, starting in Thurso, Scotland, travelling through Inverness, Aberdeen, Dundee, Edinburgh, and finishing in Glasgow, visiting along the way 16 Barchester care homes and one support office. And the Barchester Tour, the Tour de Barchester, is raising money exclusively for Barchester's charitable foundation. So well done to everyone who's taking part in that, and good luck to you. That includes Simon McCall, who's commercial director, and Shona Conway, project coordinator, plus support crew, Lucy Green, and other staff members, all supporting the Tour de Barchester as it passes through. I have a suspicion we might be talking about their successes next week on Care Radio, but for now, good luck to everyone taking part.

0: We are Care Radio. I'm Andy Holmes with news that the owners of a care home in Devon have met the king in recognition of their contributions to social care. Geoffrey Cox, the MD of Southern Health Care, along with his wife Margot Whittaker, who's Director of Nursing and Compliance, were invited to a royal garden party at Buckingham Palace. The National Care Association nominated Geoffrey and Margot to attend for their outstanding contribution to social care over the past 25 years. The couple shook hands with the King and spoke briefly with him at the first Royal Garden Party of the year, which Queen Camilla also attended, along with other members of the royal family. For more care news, stay with us here at Care Radio.
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5: Animals can't speak to drivers, but if they could, they would be asking us, telling us by the sounds of it, to put our litter and fruit waste in the bin. Because roadside litter kills an estimated 3 million animals every year. No wonder they sound miffed. So let's lend them a paw. Let's take our rubbish with us and bin it properly. National Highways. And what's that? They said thanks very much.
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Open a window. T-Rex on the UK's Unique Care Radio. We love sharing your stories of good things going on in the world of care. And now the weather's getting better. Well, generally getting better. All kinds of brilliant outdoor things are going on to raise money for good causes and to get people out and about in the fresh air. And if you've got a story about something like that, why not share it with us? 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We have a fully functioning inbox. And drop us a line. Let us know and we'll share the good news of things going on around.

Always subtle and understated. Meatloaf on Care Radio. Okay, news is coming up shortly, and then in the next hour, it's where I look for good news stories from around the world. Positive stuff. Not the stuff we tend to see and read and hear on the news. Actual good things going on around the world. If you can stick around for that, I'll do my best to lift the mood.

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0: The Prime Minister has spoken to President Zelensky amid the controversy over Russian oil. Sir Keir Starmer's reaffirmed the UK's support for Ukraine despite new sanctions, which mean crude oil from Russia can be used as diesel and jet fuel in the UK if it's refined in a third country. Trade Minister Chris Bryant insists it's a temporary measure.
1: We are not loosening any sanctions. The sanctions from today are tougher than they were yesterday. They're tougher than they were a month ago. And by the end of the year, they will be even tougher because we want to make sure that Russia doesn't prosper and doesn't prosper in its battle with Ukraine.
0: But Liberal Democrat leader Sir Ed Davey thinks ministers should look for an alternative.
2: I'm really worried because we need to support Ukraine in their fight against Russia.

0: Jane Adetoro, Christina Walters and Rebecca Walters, all in their 30s, died in the tragedy last week. Southampton have lost their appeal against their expulsion from the Championship playoffs. Middlesbrough will now face Hull in Saturday's final. Here's Saints fan Russell Kitching.
1: What the club do from this point on is so important, because we've admitted to cheating. So we're a laughingstock. We've been ridiculed by our own club.
0: And Aston Villa have won the Europa League. They beat Freiburg 3-0 to win their first major trophy in more than 30 years. That's the latest from Radio News Hub. I'm David Hall.
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0: A cloudy morning with outbreaks of rain across northwestern areas, drier elsewhere with sunny spells developing in the south and slowly spreading north, feeling warmer with a high of 23 degrees Celsius.
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0: Laura Branigan, Self-Control, Pink's Family Portrait. 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
0: Where we're looking for the positive stuff. And I can't start the Good News Hour without mentioning that this is a Million Acts of Hope Week. Hundreds of charities, communities and faith groups have come together to launch A Million Acts of Hope, a campaign to bring hope into the open. It's a national invitation to celebrate the everyday acts of kindness, care and connection happening across the UK. The positive stuff. At a time when division can feel loud, they want to bring together all these everyday acts of hope and shine a light on people and communities making them happen. So, what the Million Acts of Hope people say is that most people want to live in strong, healthy, caring communities where everyone feels they belong. I think we can all sign up to that, can't we? And if you search for A Million Acts of Hope, do a bit of a Google on that. You'll find the website. You'll find what they're all about. You can sign a bit of a declaration to show that you're in on it too and be part of A Million Acts of Hope.

0: 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I'm Andy Holmes with news of a League One football team which is launching a music cafe to help support carers and adults living with dementia. 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The club says that music therapy can have an incredibly positive impact. 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

0: 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I'm Andy Holmes with news of a major event to support carers in Coventry. Carers Trust Heart of England will host its biggest event of the year in the city to mark Carers Week and offer support and advice. 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It'll give practical support and advice on a range of topics, including respite services and guidance for young adult carers transitioning into adulthood. It's being held at the CBS Arena on the 8th of June. 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
1: Tis the good news hour on Care Radio, looking for positive stuff going on. And the Beatles are bringing back one of their most iconic locations with a new immersive attraction in London. Apple Corps Limited, the company founded by the Fab Four, has announced plans to transform its former headquarters at 3 Savile Row into a 7-story experience dedicated to the band. The historic building played a central role in Beatles history. It was where the group recorded much of the Let It Be album, and its rooftop served as the setting for the band's final public performance in January 1969. The new attraction will give visitors access to that rooftop, to the recording studios, and a vast archive of Beatles memorabilia and documents. It was such a trip to get back to 3 Savile Row recently and have a look around, so said Paul McCartney in a statement announcing the project. He says there are so many special memories within the walls, not to mention the rooftop, and the team have put together some really impressive plans. And Paul McCartney says, I'm excited for people to see it when it's ready. Hasn't mentioned the price, mind you. But if you're a Beatles fan, that looks like something that you just can't miss.

Still to come on the Good News Hour here on Care Radio, I've got an amazing story about brain interface technology that has allowed a dancer with motor neurone disease to perform once again. Stick around for that.

0: 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I'm Andy Holmes with news of a powerful new set of digital tools being made available to unpaid carers in Berkshire. 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It's also offering a discount code to give West Berkshire residents free access to part of an app called Jointly, which helps carers coordinate tasks and share information. 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
1: It was just another day, a familiar drive through familiar country. But then, just around the corner, came the unexpected. He'd let his speed creep a little too high as he approached a bend, and he was no longer driving at the right speed for the road. The scary thing is, he didn't even realize driving even a little too fast for the situation is a major cause of collisions, especially on country roads where you don't know what's around the corner. Think, don't let your speed creep.
2: There are two types of drive you can have on the motorway. One that feels like this.
3: Or one that feels...
2: like this. The difference is just a few little changes. Like giving more space to the car in front. Or not hogging the middle lane. Because being a little more considerate on the road actually reduces congestion and collisions. Which transforms everyone's journey. So we all feel a little less... and a lot more... National Highways.
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0: Cranberries on Care Radio's Good News Hour. It's Matt with you, bringing you the positive. And I mentioned this story a little bit earlier on. Meet Brianna Olson. Brianna lives with ALS, the most common form of motor neuron disease.
1: I've actually been treated as if I'm already dead. And I'm here to show that I'm very much alive.
0: Brianna is a former ballerina, diagnosed with ALS 2.5 years ago. The mother of three from Tacoma in the US has gradually lost the ability to move, but during a groundbreaking performance at OBA Theatre in Amsterdam, her brain waves were used to control a mixed reality avatar that danced live before an audience in a performance called Waves of Will. Search for that on YouTube and you'll find it. It's astonishing. Groundbreaking tech using an EEG headset. Olson imagined the specific movements that she wanted the avatar to make, and the sensors translated her brain activity into digital commands in real time. Olson told the BBC, "I never dreamed that I'd be able to dance on stage again. It was magical, exhilarating, and a moment I will remember for the rest of my life." Brianna Olson hopes her experience inspires others living with disabilities and proves that, as she says, we can do more than we think we can.

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And you know what? It really isn't. Brilliant people are doing amazing, positive, life-affirming, fantastic things. And we should celebrate that work wherever.

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0: The regulators accused big tech firms of not doing enough to protect kids from online harms. Ofcom's threatening to force through more changes, as MPs say they think a statutory ban on under-16s using social media might be needed. Gareth Hill from the Molly Rose Foundation doesn't want a total ban, but welcomes stricter rules.
1: It's good to see Ofcom finally show some teeth. It's deeply concerning that particularly TikTok and YouTube appear to be in denial about the ongoing harm caused by their algorithms. The regulator must now take urgent action to deliver the safety improvements that children deserve and parents are demanding.
0: The Prime Minister is looking to take back control of the political agenda today with a series of announcements around the cost of living and giving power to local communities. Ministers are aiming to move on from speculation over Keir Starmer's leadership, with the Chancellor also looking at plans to mitigate the impact of the Iran war. Up to £20 million is being offered to help contain the Ebola outbreak in Central Africa. The money provided by the Foreign, Commonwealth and Development Office will fund frontline health workers, improved infection control and disease surveillance. Over 130 people have been killed by the outbreak, declared a public health emergency by the World Health Organization. Around a third of nurses working in social care say they're considering quitting because they feel undervalued and under pressure. The Royal College of Nursing say a lack of political leadership left the workforce caring for an unsafe number of patients, leaving them feeling exhausted. They're calling for a long-term investment plan. And Aston Villa are European champions, beating Freiburg 3-0 in the Europa League final, ending their 30-year wait for a major trophy. Ollie Watkins has thanked the fans for their support.
2: The atmosphere was incredible when we come out. The Villa fans were just so loud and singing. I think that just got the boys up for it. I think we overpowered them with the support and the way we played on the pitch. Yeah, incredible.
0: In other football news, Southampton have lost their appeal against the decision to kick them out of the Championship playoff final for spying. From Radio News Hub, I'm Frankie Hersine.
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0: Cloudy and breezy across the north, with outbreaks of rain at times. Elsewhere, grey and misty with some patchy rain, but getting warmer and brighter later on, with a high of 23 degrees Celsius.
5: Matt Rosser.

Hi to everyone at Moores Manor Care Home in St Leonard's near Ringwood for making the very first West Moors Fun Run such a fantastic success. 10th of May, the event raised more than £500 for two wonderful local causes. That's West Moors Youth Centre and Castleman Community Larder. Adele Stacey is General Manager at Moores Manor, and she says it was great fun for everyone and brilliant to see so many familiar faces working together to support important organisations. So to everyone at Moores Manor Care Home, hi to you from us all here at Care Radio. Thank you for organising that and for your generous community spirit. And I'm told they're hoping it'll become a much-loved annual tradition. So go on in, crack on, get organising next year.

0: We are Care Radio. I'm Andy Holmes with news that the owners of a care home in Devon have met the King in recognition of their contributions to social care. Geoffrey Cox, the MD of Southern Health Care, along with his wife Margot Whittaker, who's Director of Nursing and Compliance, were invited to a royal garden party at Buckingham Palace. The National Care Association nominated Geoffrey and Margot to attend for their outstanding contribution to social care over the past 25 years. The couple shook hands with the King and spoke briefly with him at the first Royal Garden Party of the year, which Queen Camilla also attended, along with other members of the royal family. For more care news, stay with us here at Care Radio.
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All right, boys, no need to rub it in. Supertramp, it's raining again. 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And we're here 24 hours, by the way. If you need a bit of company in the middle of the night, Care Radio's here. But right now, we're playing our big song for this hour, our Care Radio anthem. It's 80s Bowie.

0: are we? China Girl. That's our Care Radio anthem for this hour. We play a big anthem song once an hour. 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
0: 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Knock yourselves out with this one. When I

0: 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I'm Andy Holmes with news of a League One football team which is launching a music cafe to help support carers and adults living with dementia. The weekly sessions are a partnership between Wigan Athletics Community Trust and the charity Music in Mind, along with the Manchester Camerata Orchestra. It hopes to use the power of music and social connection to help attendees reconnect and lead happier lives. The club says that music therapy can have an incredibly positive impact. 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
1: Matt Rosser.

celebrating amazing achievements, and this is for Nancy McHugh. Nancy is celebrating 50 years of NHS service. She began her career in August 1975 when she was just 16 years old as a cadet nurse in a psychiatric hospital in Wiltshire, and over the decades Nancy's built a wealth of experience across a range of wards and specialties including medical, surgical and psychogeriatric care. In 82 she joined Amersham General Hospital as a healthcare assistant and later worked across Buckinghamshire as services evolved, and she moved to night shifts when she started a family before joining the dermatology team at Amersham Hospital. And since 2013, she's worked as a ward clerk with the dermatology team at Buckinghamshire Healthcare NHS Trust. Honestly, an amazing career. Nancy says it's been a privilege to work with such dedicated staff and to see the positive impact dermatology care can have on patients' lives. And the chief exec of the trust, Raghuv Bazin, praised her outstanding service, highlighting her consistency and dedication across five decades of change in the NHS. Nancy McHugh, congratulations to you on your 50 years of dedicated service to the NHS.

Jason Donovan on Care Radio. Do you know what I haven't done for a while? Animals in a care home story. So this one is from Barchester's Bayleaf Care Home in Huntingdon, who enjoyed a special visit from Michelle's Animal Therapy Pets. There were cats, dogs, chickens and guinea pigs. The animals spent time being stroked, fed, played with, creating a joyful and calming atmosphere throughout the home. I'm looking at a photograph of resident Margaret Davis, who appears to have a cat in a washing up bowl. Residents were delighted by the experience, one saying the visit made my day, and the therapy team said the animals enjoyed the attention just as much, describing it as a very happy afternoon for them too.

0: We are Care Radio. I'm Andy Holmes with news of a major event to support carers in Coventry. 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The event will bring together carers, families and community organisations from across the region to celebrate the contribution made by carers of all ages. It'll give practical support and advice on a range of topics, including respite services and guidance for young adult carers transitioning into adulthood. It's being held at the CBS Arena on the 8th of June. For more Care News, stay with us here on Care Radio.
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So whenever you need a bit of company, you can pop us on and we will be there. But next, it won't be me. It'll be something much better because I'm disappearing for a bit. Take great care and I'll catch you on Care Radio very soon. 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

0: Social media platforms have been told they're still not doing enough to keep kids safe online. The regulator Ofcom's warning it might force through more changes, and now MPs are considering whether an outright ban for under-16s might be needed. Gareth Hills from the Molly Rose Foundation.
1: The Online Safety Act isn't delivering. It needs to go much further. Ofcom needs to be much more robust in their enforcement to really hold some of the world's biggest companies to account. We have the opportunity now, off the back of the consultation the government has announced, to really get to grips with stronger laws, stronger regulation.
0: Chancellor Rachel Reeves is due to set out new plans to reduce the economic impact of the war in Iran. She'll introduce measures like free bus travel for children during August and cut tariffs on some food products. It comes as Keir Starmer struck a new deal with six Gulf countries, saying the government are delivering results as he looks to take back control of the political agenda. Net migration looks likely to have dropped, with new figures out later today. The difference between the number of people moving here permanently compared to those leaving hit nearly a million in March 2023, and it stood at just over 200,000 around this time last year. Britain is to provide up to £20 million to help combat the Ebola outbreak in Central Africa. The money will go towards funding frontline health workers, observing the disease and managing those infected. More than 130 people have died from the most recent outbreak, with around 600 suspected cases. And Aston Villa are Europa League champions, beating Freiburg 3-0 in Istanbul. Boss Unai Emery says he's proud to deliver silverware to the fans.
2: They are missing it, the support, and not for the Champions League or for something, is for a trophy, and achieving this one is something make us so happy, so proud of everything we are working, but we are not going to stop.
0: It's their first major trophy in 30 years and their first European win in over 40, thanks to goals from Yuri Tielemans, Emi Buendia and Morgan Rogers. From Radio News Hub, I'm Frankie Hessein.
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0: Cloudy and breezy across the north, with outbreaks of rain at times. Elsewhere, grey and misty with some patchy rain, but getting warmer and brighter later on, with a high of 23 degrees Celsius.
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I don't know. How do you get up from an all-time low? Rather poignant one to start us off there from The Wanted. Hello, we are Care Radio. I'm Andy Holmes here for the next 3 hours. And you've got Janet Jackson on the way, a Care Radio anthem that'll invoke sophisticated early 70s vibes and snippets of Care news along the way, as well as this from The Police.

Roxanne from the Police. And later on, I'll be looking at some of the care and health service news that's caught my eye over the last week or so, including a story from Wiltshire, where they're using buses in a rather novel awareness campaign to show off the scale of the shortage of foster carers. I've also got my lyrical challenge on the way too. After this, from someone who turned 60 only last weekend, it is, of course, the fabulous Janet Jackson.

0: We are Care Radio. I'm Andy Holmes with news of a powerful new set of digital tools being made available to unpaid carers in Berkshire. 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

One of Sophie Alice Baxter's most underrated tunes there. It always seems to be murder on the dance floor whenever her name's mentioned, but that's brilliant. Music gets the best of me at Care Radio, where it's time for us now to play a big tune that qualifies for the title of Care Radio Anthem. And this one is a Bond theme. And you've got the next 3 minutes to argue amongst yourselves as to who was Bond in this film. A small clue, if it helps, this one also starred Jane Seymour. But who was it who played young Jimmy B? There's only really two contenders, isn't there, really? Here's Wings with our Care Radio anthem, Live and Let Die.

Good old Roger Moore in that one. Live and Let Die, that was our Care Radio anthem from Wings. I'm sure I could say something interesting about the plot of that particular film, but they're all the same, aren't they, really? I don't know. Anyway, it's lyrical teaser time for you this hour. The way it works is this. I'll give you some lyrics from a song. You just have to predict what track it's from. And most importantly, you win absolutely nothing. Just the knowledge that you are a lyrical genius. So sometime in the next 35 minutes, I'll be playing a tune that contains these words. Just try and see if you can work out before I play it who it is. Our lyrics are as follows. We've said goodbye, the taxi cab is waiting. I think that one's relatively simple. We've said goodbye, the taxi cab is waiting. To the 90s we go now with M People.

0: We are Care Radio. I'm Andy Holmes with news that the owners of a care home in Devon have met the king in recognition of their contributions to social care. Geoffrey Cox, the MD of Southern Health Care, along with his wife Margot Whittaker, who's Director of Nursing and Compliance, were invited to a royal garden party at Buckingham Palace. The National Care Association nominated Geoffrey and Margot to attend for their outstanding contribution to social care over the past 25 years. The couple shook hands with the King and spoke briefly with him at the first Royal Garden Party of the year, which Queen Camilla also attended, along with other members of the royal family. For more Care news, stay with us here at Care Radio.
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Leanne Rimes at Care Radio can't fight the moonlight. Certainly not. A completely fruitless thing to even attempt to do. Anyway, looking at the care news from last week, I don't know if you saw this, there was a campaign being launched that uses a novel way to demonstrate the scale of the lack of foster homes in a particular town. It's happening in Swindon, where the council and a local bus company have got together to run a campaign to highlight that there are more than 300 children in the town in care. And to just get that message across and convey what it looks like, the campaign's using an image of six buses to help people appreciate the size of the issue. They've got four single-decker buses, two double-decker buses that they're using in this campaign, and it just goes to show what 300 people looks like, in the hope of adding a bit of realism to what might otherwise just be a number that forms part of a campaign. Definitely an interesting way to convey the message. And talking of which, if you've got any care news, etc., that we can share here on Care Radio, our email address is hello@careradio.org. Do get in touch, tell us what's going on, and we'll see what we can do. Back to the music now with this from Girls Aloud.

If you were listening closely, you'll know that was the answer to our lyrical teaser this hour. The lyrics were, we said goodbye, the taxi cab is waiting, and take that, happy to oblige there with Everything Changes. We'll have another lyrical challenge next hour, and we've also got music from Bruno Mars lined up for you. But now, here's Suzanne Vega.

0: Now, I know this makes me sound like a bit of a musical peasant, but the very first time I heard that song, some 40-odd years ago, I confess to having thought, what on earth's going on? But quite rightly, I have come to appreciate the brilliant Tom's Diner from the huge talent that is Suzanne Vega. Love that. Time now for a song whose opening words describe my first thoughts every Monday morning.
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1: With the latest national and international news on

0: Big tech firms have been told they're still not taking enough action to keep children safe online. The regulator Ofcom says TikTok and YouTube haven't set out what measures they'll take, despite being asked to do so by the end of April. MPs are now calling on under-16s to be banned completely, but Gareth Hill from the Molly Rose Foundation doesn't think that's the answer.
1: So it's really about tech companies getting to grips with these algorithms, but actually the government going further and banning algorithms that are driving harmful content at children, also addressing addictive features such as infinite scrolls, such as autoplay on videos, which is keeping children hooked on platforms.
0: Free bus travel for children and cutting tariffs on food are among measures being introduced by the Chancellor to tackle the economic impact of the Iran war. Cheaper everyday foods like biscuits and chocolate are expected to save consumers around £150 million a year, although it is warned that energy bills will rise in the coming months. Up to £20 million is being offered to help contain the Ebola outbreak in Central Africa. The money provided by the Foreign, Commonwealth and Development Office will fund frontline health workers, improved infection control and disease surveillance. Over 130 people have been killed by the outbreak, declared a public health emergency by the World Health Organization. Social care workers are feeling exhausted and undervalued, leaving many of them considering leaving the profession. The Royal College of Nursing say the sector's in crisis, with staff having to care for an unsafe amount of patients. And Aston Villa are European champions, beating Freiburg 3-0 in the Europa League final last night, ending their 30-year wait for a major trophy. Ollie Watkins has thanked the fans for their support.
2: The atmosphere was incredible when we come out. The Villa fans were just so loud and singing. I think that just got the boys up for it. I think we overpowered them with the support and the way we played on the pitch. Incredible.
0: In other football news, Southampton have lost their appeal against the decision to kick them out of the Championship playoff final for spying. That's the latest from Radio News Hub. I'm Frankie Hessein.
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0: Cloudy and breezy across the north, without breaks of rain at times. Elsewhere grey and misty with some patchy rain, but getting warmer and brighter later on with a high of 23 degrees Celsius.
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Enjoy the silence. Kicking off hour number 2 of 3 for me, Andy, here at Care Radio. You know the score by now. Some top tunes, plus a bit of semi-professional silliness, all wrapped up with care news and information to help you keep going, whatever care environment you're in. It's our small way of helping you to keep upbeat and energised, and to say thank you for being marvellous. Talking of people who are marvellous, here's Kylie.

1990 there, Kylie and Step Back in Time. And to put that into nostalgic terms that I can understand, that track was on Now 18, which for some reason I had on cassette, which I don't quite know why, when I had a perfectly good CD player. None of your MP3 nonsense, of course, back in those days. Anyway, we have our Care Radio anthem this hour. It's just a few songs away, and it's loud and powerful and splendid. Now, though, something a little bit more laid back, but equally splendid. It's Squeeze at Care Radio.

0: We are Care Radio. I'm Andy Holmes with news of a League One football team which is launching a music cafe to help support carers and adults living with dementia. The weekly sessions are a partnership between Wigan Athletics Community Trust and the charity Music in Mind, along with the Manchester Camerata Orchestra. It hopes to use the power of music and social connection to help attendees reconnect and lead happier lives. The club says that music therapy can have an incredibly positive impact. Sessions run at St Paul's Community Centre on Fridays. For more Care news, stay with us here on Care Radio.
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Top tune. Talking of top tunes, it's Care Radio Anthem time now, and we work our way through the periodic table to number 22. It's not heavy metal, quite the opposite. Here's David Guetta, Sia, and Titanium.

Our Care Radio anthem comes from David Guetta and Sia. That was Titanium. Now, how about a lyrical teaser for you? This one is from a very funny song that if I gave you one particular line, you'd know it straight away, so I'll be a little bit more obscure. Sometime in the next 35, 40 minutes, I'll play a song that contains these words. Never walk under ladders, I keep a rabbit's tail. Have a think. I never walk under ladders, I keep a rabbit's tail. I think you've probably got it already. In the meantime, here are the Sugar Babes at K.

0: We are Care Radio. I'm Andy Holmes with news that the owners of a care home in Devon have met the king in recognition of their contributions to social care. Geoffrey Cox, the MD of Southern Health Care, along with his wife Margot Whittaker, who's Director of Nursing and Compliance, were invited to a royal garden party at Buckingham Palace. The National Care Association nominated Geoffrey and Margot to attend for their outstanding contribution to social care over the past 25 years. The couple shook hands with the King and spoke briefly with him at the first Royal Garden Party of the year, which Queen Camilla also attended, along with other members of the royal family. For more Care news, stay with us here at Care Radio.
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That'll be Aswad and Shine. Now, just leafing back through some of the big care stories from the last week. Did you see this report from Carers UK about the pressure that's been put on unpaid carers? It reckons that nearly half of working carers, the figure's actually 47%, so nearly half, are considering reducing their hours or leaving work altogether. The report's called Tipping Point, and it's all about when unpaid carers can't combine caring with paid employment anymore. Basically, it shows how some carers are being pushed to breaking point where carrying on at work is just simply no longer possible. You know, in it there are stories where carers talk about pressures forcing them out of employment, particularly workplaces that aren't flexible, but also the stress and the exhaustion from trying to juggle care with work combined with the lack of affordable and reliable social care. It's quite an intense read, so do have a look for that report online, and please, whatever you're doing in the care sector, please take any help that's available to you and do look after yourself.

There they go, TLC with Unpretty, which I always thought was a completely made-up word, but I've just done a little bit of online research, and apparently it's real. It's in the dictionary. Right, it's in some dictionaries anyway. I'm not sure I'd quite chance it on Countdown, but there you go. Before that, it was the Spin Doctors with Two Princes. It's Care Radio, it's Andy with you for another hour and a bit, and please do get in touch, let us know what you're up to. It's always great to hear what's going on in your care and health service settings and environments, or just drop us a line to say hello. And to make that easy, we have an email address, which is simply hello@careradio.org. High time we have something from the Saturdays now, just can't get enough.

0: We are Care Radio. I'm Andy Holmes with news of a major event to support carers in Coventry. 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The event will bring together carers, families and community organisations from across the region to celebrate the contribution made by carers of all ages. It'll give practical support and advice on a range of topics, including respite services and guidance for young adult carers transitioning into adulthood. It's being held at the CBS Arena on the 8th of June. For more Care News, stay with us here on Care Radio.
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Funny, funny song. What is she on about? Desiree with Life, and that was the answer to our lyrical teaser this hour. The lyrics were, never walk under ladders, I keep a rabbit's tail. I thought that I'd steer clear of the thing about toast and ghosts and evening news and all that kind of stuff, because I thought that'd be rather too simple. We've got music from Kid Rock taking us to the news very soon after Marvellous Beautiful South.

We are Care Radio, and that was the beautiful South. You keep it all in. Right, we're heading towards the news now. Time to crank up those summertime vibes with a tune that just screams carefree

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0: regulators accuse big tech firms of not doing enough to protect kids from online harms. Ofcom's threatening to force through more changes as MPs say they think a statutory ban on under-16s using social media might be needed. Gareth Hill from the Molly Rose Foundation doesn't want a total ban, but welcomes stricter rules.
1: It's good to see Ofcom finally show some teeth. It's deeply concerning that particularly TikTok and YouTube appear to be in denial about the ongoing harm caused by their algorithms. The regulator must now take urgent action to deliver the safety improvements that children deserve and parents are demanding.
0: Rachel Reeves has set out new plans to reduce the economic impact of the war in Iran. The Chancellor's introducing measures like free bus travel for children during August and cutting tariffs on food products. She says her actions are putting the economy in a strong position.
2: I took £150 off of energy bills. I froze prescription charges for the second year in a row, and I froze rail fares for the first time in 30 years. And because of those measures, the most recent inflation numbers showed that inflation fell by more than expected last month.
0: Although we are being warned that energy bills are likely to increase due to the Iran war. The Green Party has announced nurse Chris Kennedy as their candidate for the Makerfield by-election. He says he wants to bring people together and not let the election be dominated by what he calls Westminster psychodrama. Labour, Reform, the Conservatives, Restore Britain and the monster-raving Loony Party have already announced their candidates. Meanwhile, Andy Burnham's allies say he will back the Home Secretary's plans to extend the time immigrants wait to receive permanent residency. Britain is to provide up to £20 million to help combat the Ebola outbreak in Central Africa. The money will go towards funding frontline health workers observing the disease and managing those infected. And the Prince of Wales has congratulated his beloved Aston Villa on their Europa League win, calling it an amazing night. William was in Turkey to watch them beat German side Freiburg 3-0, winning their first European trophy in over 40 years. From Radio News Hub, I'm Frankie Hersine.
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0: Cloudy and breezy across the north, with outbreaks of rain at times. Elsewhere, grey and misty with some patchy rain, but getting warmer and brighter later on, with a high of 23 degrees Celsius.
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fabulous tune in its original form there from the Tramps, Disco Inferno, later of course to be covered by Tina Turner, Cyndi Lauper and countless karaoke wannabes after several pints of sherry. We are Care Radio, my name's Andy and we're getting into our last hour together where I can promise you a belter of a Care Radio anthem later on from slap bang in the middle of the 1980s, but a little bit more recent than that.

0: Busted and What I Go to School For. Talking of which, if you or any member of your family or anyone that you're caring for or looking after at the moment are doing GCSEs or A-levels, then I do hope it's all going swimmingly. I know it can sometimes be an intense time, so make sure that you're all looked after, and the best of luck from us all here at Care Radio. Not that you need it, of course, you are fabulous anyway, and if things do get a little bit stressy, here are a few soothing words.
1: Hakuna Matata. What a wonderful phrase.
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0: Very nice.
2: Thanks.
0: He found his aroma like a certain appeal. He could clear the savannah after every meal.
1: I'm a sensitive soul, though I seem thick-skinned. And it hurt that my friends never stood downwind.
0: And oh, the shame.
3: What's a change?
0: What a change in my name.
3: Oh, what's in a name?
1: And I got downhearted.
3: How did you feel?
1: Every time that I...
0: Hey, Pumper, not in front of the kids.
2: Oh, sorry.

0: 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I'm Andy Holmes with news of a powerful new set of digital tools being made available to unpaid carers in Berkshire. 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
5: That's Sean.

That'll be Alicia Bridges, and I love the nightlife. I'm sure about nightlife at my age, to be honest. I'm still recovering from staying up until after midnight on Saturday to watch the end of Eurovision. I've been absolutely shattered ever since. Nice cup of Horlicks and an early night for me, I think. Other malty bedside drinks are available, by the way. Actually, are they? I'm not sure they are. Anyway, it's Care Radio Anthem time now, and can you believe this only reached number 7 in the UK charts in the mid-1980s? Definitely something wrong there. Here's Simple Minds.

Care Radio Anthem this hour came from Simple Minds with Alive and Kicking. Now it's time that I set you another lyrical teaser, I fancy. In the next 35 minutes or so, I'm going to be playing you a tune that contains the following lyrics. See if you can work out before you hear it exactly what it is. Now it's a little bit tricky, this one, because this song was covered in the early 90s by a massive boy band, but I'm going to be playing the original, and the lyrics are very, very, very slightly different. So the original tune contained these words: walk the streets half a year trying to find a new career. And we're looking for the original artist of this song, which I'm going to play very, very soon. Music now from Kathy Dennis. And if the 90s and tunes like this are your kind of era, don't forget Paul Hutton has the Care Radio 90s show every Tuesday evening, also available

0: We are Care Radio. I'm Andy Holmes with news of a League One football team which is launching a music cafe to help support carers and adults living with dementia. 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The club says that music therapy can have an incredibly positive impact. 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

splendid power ballad there from Patrick Swayze, Wendy Fraser. She's Like the Wind at Care Radio, where we do like to keep you up to date with care news from across the UK. And you may have seen this last week, some news from the North East, where a fostering agency has been warning that myths are putting people off becoming carers. It's come from the charity Changing Futures North East, which was talking to the Northern Echo newspaper, and it says that fake news around foster care is deterring would-be foster parents. There's a quote from the manager there who says that so many potential applicants are put off before they've even started their fostering journey because they don't own their home or because they're single. But she goes on to say that many of their carers rent, and you don't have to be in a relationship or have your own children already. And all of this is against this backdrop that, did you know that the North East currently has more children in care than any other region in the country? Local paper there says that the figure's approximately one in every 83 children are looked after. And we'll have more care news like this for you round the clock here at Care Radio, and please do send us yours. Our email address, hello@careradio.org.

0: Well, that's blown away a few cobwebs. Good old Bonnie Tyler holding out for a hero. Remember, also holding out for our lyrical teaser solution this hour. The lyrics of the song are Walk the Streets Half a Year, Trying to Find a New Career. And we're looking for the original artist of that particular song, which plays very soon here at Care Radio. After George Ezra, Blame It on Me.
1: God.

0: We Are Care Radio. I'm Andy Holmes with news that the owners of a care home in Devon have met the King in recognition of their contributions to social care. Geoffrey Cox, the MD of Southern Health Care, along with his wife Margot Whittaker, who's Director of Nursing and Compliance, were invited to a royal garden party at Buckingham Palace. The National Care Association nominated Geoffrey and Margot to attend for their outstanding contribution to social care over the past 25 years. The couple shook hands with the King and spoke briefly with him at the first Royal Garden Party of the year, which Queen Camilla also attended, along with other members of the royal family. For more Care News, stay with us here at Care Radio.
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Awesome. Walter Murphy and the Big Apple Band, a fifth of Beethoven. And that just about wraps things up for me. I've had lots of fun over the last 3 hours. Thank you ever so much for humouring me. And I will be back very, very soon here at Care Radio. We've got the news very much on the way, and taking us there, how about a spot of Duran Duran?

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0: Social media platforms have been told they're still not doing enough to keep kids safe online. The regulator Ofcom's warning it might force through more changes, and now MPs are considering whether an outright ban for under-16s might be needed. Gareth Hills from the Molly Rose Foundation.
1: The Online Safety Act isn't delivering. It needs to go much further. Ofcom needs to be much more robust to really hold some of the world's biggest companies to account. We have the opportunity now, off the back of the consultation the government has announced, to really get to grips with stronger laws.
0: Free bus travel for children and cutting tariffs on food are among measures being introduced by the Chancellor to tackle the economic impact of the Iran war. Rachel Reeves says she knows the summer can be challenging for families, but offering cheaper bus travel for everyone can help.
2: We have kept the fare cap. That continues until at least March 2027, and that is fully funded by this government, including with the higher costs of bus travel for the operators at the moment, given everything that's happening with the costs of diesel.
0: Although it is warned that energy bills will rise in the coming months. Registered nurse and children's safeguarding campaigner Chris Kennedy has been selected as the Green Party's candidate for the Makerfield by-election. He says it shouldn't be dominated by Westminster psychodrama. Candidates for Labour, Reform, the Conservatives, Restore Britain and the Monster Raving Loony Party have already been announced. Former Health Secretary Wes Streeting says he'd introduce a fairer tax system if he was in power. He says money made from earning assets should not be taxed less than money earned from a hard day's work, adding that a cleaner could pay a higher tax rate than a landlord. It's after resigning from government last week and announcing his intention to stand in any leadership contest. And Southampton winger Leo Cienza says the club's expulsion from the Championship playoffs for spying is heartbreaking. Middlesbrough will play Hull in Saturday's final at Wembley instead after the Saints lost their appeal against the sanctions. The club admitted three spying charges, including observing a Borough training session. From Radio News Hub, I'm Frankie Hersein.
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0: Warm sunshine developing, although some patchy rain in the west. Cloudy and breezy across the north with some outbreaks of rain there too. A warmer day though with a high of 23 degrees Celsius.
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Lady Gaga and Paparazzi. Hello, it's Care Radio, and it's Gary here for, like I said, another 3 hours. So last week, down in the old smoke, yes, was in London for a couple of days, and, it was a bit of a fleeting visit, because what I do, I get the train from where I live here in the Highland Hideaway in Scotland, and I get the overnight train, you know, the sleeper, but I'm not posh enough to get a cabin. No, I don't do that. I get a seat and I take a blanket and some sandwiches. I'm a bit miserly like that, but it's a great thing. Listen to some music, listen to some tunes, do a bit of reading, listen to people snoring, smelly feet sometimes. Not mine, the other people with their shoes off. But however, do you know what? It's a great experience. It's a great experience to sleep. So I went down, did what I needed to do in London, and then came back within 24 hours. Talk to you about that. But prior to that, I was doing a wee thing, doing a bit of volunteering for Age Concern up here in Scotland, the local branch. And we had a bit of an afternoon disco for the gang, right? And this song came on, and I'm not telling a fib here. 80 older people, right, were singing along to this, but they were singing the dirty version. You know the one. It was very amusing, I have to say.

So you might have heard technical things pinging here in the studio. That's people getting in touch with the studio here. 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Me, maybe a colleague, maybe somebody you're caring for, maybe you are cared for and you want to go, hi, I'm being cared for by this wonderful, wonderful person and I just want to say thank you. Or maybe you're just at a hospital and you want to thank the staff, the NHS crew in your local hospital. Whatever you want to do, just get in touch. Come one, come all, as I say. Hello@careradio.org is the old address. Okay. News briefing on the way after BJ.

0: We are Care Radio. I'm Andy Holmes with news of a major event to support carers in Coventry. Carers Trust Heart of England will host its biggest event of the year in the city to mark Carers Week and offer support and advice. The event will bring together carers, families and community organisations from across the region to celebrate the contribution made by carers of all ages. It'll give practical support and advice on a range of topics, including respite services and guidance for young adult carers transitioning into adulthood. It's being held at the CBS Arena on the 8th of June. For more Care News, stay with us here on Care Radio.
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5: for NHS workers, paid and unpaid carers.

Soul to Soul. Get a life. Get a life. What have I got? So much to tell you today. I've packed a lot into a short space of time. I've got a new book for you. I've only read about a chapter or so, but I've got a new book to suggest to you, because even with the first chapter or so, so far so good. And I've come across a new title for myself. You know that people have, not everybody, but most people have titles, don't they? Job titles, or they put stuff on their social media accounts. And a lot of these job titles are very long-winded, really. And I've had them as well, because I thought I was ever so important. I've got a long title, I'm important. That isn't the case. So I've found a word that sums steady now. I heard that at the back. I've found a word that sums me up beautifully, right? And I'll share that with you as well. And I had a little trip to a hospital in Edinburgh, not for anything emergency-wise, but just to say, just to meet a few folk. And I wanted to talk about that as well. So a quick heads up to the OT guys at the Western in Edinburgh. Hello to you. It was lovely to meet you. I had to doorstep them. I turned up unexpectedly.

I'm going to resist the old Alan Partridge stuff. Knowing Me, Knowing You by the fabulous ABBA, Care Radio, and it's Gary here. I'm going to play you a song that was released in 1964. Martha Reeves and the Vandellas. Wasn't a hit until 1969 here in the UK when it was re-released. And you'll know the song immediately when I say Bowie and Jagger, which I've got to say is my favourite version because I'm an 80s kid. Had a hit with this in 1985, and incidentally, that was a number one hit of this, Dancing in the Street.

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Oh, I love that. There was a certain dance for that. Listen, there was, trust me. Ask your mum or your dad. Maxine Nightingale. And right back where we started from. You sort of stomped on the dance floor to that. Anyway, I was in London this week. I was interviewing a wonderful man called Professor David Sheard. He is phenomenal. I have one of the best jobs in the world because I just meet brilliant people all the time. And David is a professor of emotional intelligence and care. In fact, I think he's the only one who carries that title and practices that in the UK, works out of the University at York. And he's a great guy. So we did the interview, and I've got into new territory because I'm an audio kid. I love audio podcasts, and that's what I'm really known for if you're listening to it. But we've done one of those sort of TV set type of podcast this time, you know, which you can see on a video where I'm in one chair and he's in the other, and we're in this salubrious set that looks like a living room. Anyway, I'm very excited about that. I don't want to give too much away. It's just in the process of being edited, and I don't want to give too much away in terms of its content, but the interview that I originally planned wasn't the interview that came out at the end. That's all I will say at this moment in time. It was eye-opening. It was an eye-opening conversation. So I'll keep you up to speed with that as we get closer to, what do they call, the final edit. Oh, how

One Republic and Stop and Stare. I was doing some prep for the interview with Professor David Sheard, because his specialism, in care, of course, and in emotional intelligence, is in supporting people who are living with a dementia. And as part of that research, I came across a bit online that said, here are 20 questions to ask yourself to help you understand why someone with a dementia might get angry or aggressive. And these were really interesting, again, eye-opening questions to ask yourself. So if you're in a position where you're caring for somebody, if you're supporting somebody with a dementia and you think that they're acting up or they're aggressive or they're angry, think of these questions, and I'm going to scatter them throughout the program. So here's one. How would you react if your children took your car keys away for no reason and told you you couldn't drive anymore? How would you react if people told you it was daytime when you knew for a fact it was the middle of the night? And here's one more for you to think about. How would you respond if someone told you strangers would be coming to your house where you'd lived alone for decades to take care of you because you couldn't take care of yourself? Very poignant questions. And as I said, there's 20 of those. I might not get all 20 away, but it just puts behavior, to use that word, into perspective when you're supporting somebody with a dementia. And if they're getting what you deem as angry or aggressive. So have a think about those questions. And what I will do is I will scatter them throughout the program. If I could-

0: 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I'm Andy Holmes with news of a League One football team which is launching a music cafe to help support carers and adults living with dementia. 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The club says that music therapy can have an incredibly positive impact. 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
4: There are two types of drive you can have on the motorway. 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
5: Oh, one that feels...
4: like this. The difference is just a few little changes. Like giving more space to the car in front. Or not hogging the middle lane. Because being a little more considerate on the road actually reduces congestion and collisions. Which transforms everyone's journey. So we all feel a little less... and a lot more... National Highways.
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1: Shanice, I love your smile. I'm going to dedicate that one to the OTs that I met at the Western, the hospital in Edinburgh during the week. And I had an impromptu meeting with one or two of them. And we were just talking about care, and we were talking about the situation that is rife across the NHS for various reasons, which we won't go into on this particular program, because you can dedicate a whole program, but it's commonly known as bed blocking, as you know. And we were talking about some solutions to that and how we could improve the system. There seems to be some necessary red tape around that, but also there is a situation, as we know, in the care sector around the amount of care that's needed, about recruiting really good, competent carers. And also it led us to a conversation about, if you're a relative of somebody who's about to be discharged from hospital, what sort of questions should you be asking and what sort of information do you need? So we're going to collate some of that. But that was the business side of it. But the end of it, I was going, oh, by the way, I'd love to play you a song. What do you fancy? And it was one of those where people, you know, if you've got a group of people, they can never decide on a particular song. So I'm going to dedicate Shanice and I Love Your Smile, because I've got to say, the OTs were, you know, working under immense pressure, as they do right across the NHS, but just kept smiling. So I thought, there we go. Let's crowbar that one in. I thought it was a little more appropriate than actually dedicating this next song.

Bellamy Brothers, if I said you had a beautiful body. News on the way in a moment or two. In the next hour, more tales of my adventures from down south, and the interview with Professor David Sheard, which will be out very shortly. And there's some more interviews that are in the can that will be out soon. Did you hear? You probably haven't, because I've not pushed it yet, but I must do it. In fact, I'm just about to drop a name. Hang on, I'll pick it up. Have you heard my latest podcast with the one, the only, the legend that is Christopher Biggins? Right, I'll tell you all about it in the next hour. Don't go anywhere. News after M and the old pop music.

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0: Rachel Reeves has set out new plans to reduce the economic impact of the war in Iran. Among them, free bus travel for children aged 5 to 15 in August.
1: But this is fully costed and we're fully funded. It's going to cost £40 million and I think that is the right decision to help families with the cost of living this summer. I know that the summer can be expensive for families with children, with the kids off school for 6 weeks.
0: She's also pledging to cut tariffs on some essential food products, but there's been no word on help with energy bills. It's predicted the energy price cap will rise by over £200 this summer. Big tech firms have been told they're still not taking enough action to keep children safe online. The regulator Ofcom says TikTok and YouTube haven't set out what measures they'll take, despite being asked to do so by the end of April. MPs are now calling on under-16s to be banned completely, but Gareth Hill from the Molly Rose Foundation doesn't think that's the answer.
2: So it's really about tech companies getting to grips with these algorithms, but actually the government going further and banning algorithms that are driving harmful content at children. Also addressing addictive features such as infinite scrolls, such as autoplay on videos, which is keeping children hooked on platforms.
0: UK net migration dropped to an estimated 171,000 last year, the lowest level since the start of the COVID-19 pandemic. The figures for the 12 months to December are now nearly half what they were compared to the year before. The Office for National Statistics says it's because less people from outside the EU are arriving to the UK to work. Britain is to provide up to £20 million to help combat the Ebola outbreak in Central Africa. The money will go towards funding frontline health workers, observing the disease and managing those infected. More than 130 people have died from the most recent outbreak, with around 600 suspected cases. And Southampton are under investigation by the FA following their expulsion from the Championship playoff final. Yesterday, the club lost their appeal against the sanctions imposed for Spygate. From Radio News Hub, I'm Frankie Hessine.
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0: Warm sunshine developing, although some patchy rain in the west. Cloudy and breezy across the north, with some outbreaks of rain there too. A warmer day though, with a high of 23 degrees Celsius.
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Yeah, from the Crankies into Gwen Stefani. 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

So, my latest podcast is out, and it's with Christopher Biggins. We recorded it a couple of weeks ago now, down in London. I'm spending more time in London than I am here in the Highland Hideaway. Anyway, down in London at a rather select club, I have to say. It was good. How the Other Half Live. And we chatted about all sorts of things. And he's a brilliant raconteur, is Biggins. And I'm going to play some clips, not this week, today, but maybe next, some clips. But if you want to have a sneaky peek of it, go to becomeunmuted.com. That's all the W's, becomeunmuted.com, which is my website. Click on the podcast and you'll be able to hear it, download it there. Or indeed, it's on Apple, Spotify, et cetera, et cetera. We talked about all sorts of things. We talked about his longevity in show business, which has been well over 60 years now. He's looking great, incidentally. What else? We talked about the royal family. We talked about his views on this modern world of influencers on social media. I won't spoil that one for you. He has a really interesting take on the drag scene, in terms of sort of drag queens and so on, which is a really interesting take since he spent the majority of his life being a dame. But again, very interesting conversation. So go to it. I'll play some clips next week. But if you can't wait, please do go to becomeunmuted.com and go to the podcast page and have a wee listen. You'll love it. I love Biggins. I love him. All right, shall we continue? We will. We've played Gwen Stefani. Let's do a bit of C, Penny Stun. And this is Finally.

taking me back to a couple of weeks ago where myself and the family went down to the Edinburgh Playhouse to see Priscilla, Queen of the Desert. And I think on the following day on the programme, I just waxed lyrical about it. It's still touring, I believe. If you get the opportunity to see it at a theatre near you, save up for a ticket and go. It is just such a good night out. In fact, you know what? If you're working with a group of carers and you want to let your hair down, that's the show for you. That is the show. If you're looking for a team, you know, they do these team building stuff. Forget the team building. Just go out for a good night out, right? Priscilla, Queen of the Desert. Can't recommend it highly enough. Right, here's a song that's as old as me. Yeah, 56 years old. Taken from an album called Green River, which if you've got eclectic musical taste, may well be in your collection, in your vinyl. And you'll know that it's Creedence Clearwater Revival with this.

0: We are Care Radio. I'm Andy Holmes with news that the owners of a care home in Devon have met the King in recognition of their contributions to social care. Geoffrey Cox, the MD of Southern Health Care, along with his wife Margot Whittaker, who's Director of Nursing and Compliance, were invited to a royal garden party at Buckingham Palace. The National Care Association nominated Geoffrey and Margot to attend for their outstanding contribution to social care over the past 25 years. The couple shook hands with the King and spoke briefly with him at the first Royal Garden Party of the year, which Queen Camilla also attended, along with other members of the royal family. For more care news, stay with us here at Care Radio.
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by knocking out those classics today, aren't we? Thin Lizzy and Dancing in the Moonlight. You're listening to Care Radio and I'm Gary Robinson. In the first hour of the programme, I was talking about an interview which will be out in a couple of weeks with Professor David Sheard. And David is a professor of emotional intelligence in care. And his background is very much supporting people with a dementia and thinking very differently about how care and support for somebody living with a dementia should be delivered. Very much like if you're a regular listener to the program, you'll know that a regular guest is David Wilson Wynn. They are birds of a feather. They really are. Those two guys are incredible. Part of the research I was doing for the interview led me to this 20 questions to ask yourself to understand why someone with a dementia might get angry or aggressive. Because we just ordinarily put it down to behavior, don't we? Oh, you know, and we put it down to the condition. However, these questions get us to think as carers, whether we're paid or unpaid carers, and we're supporting somebody with a dementia, how to put ourselves in their shoes. So there was a couple of questions I asked in the first hour. Here's a few more. This was a really powerful one for me, this question. What would you say if someone came and took your dog or cat away? If you're living with a dementia, remember these questions. Here's another one. How would you react if people less than a quarter of your age talked to you like you were a two-year-old? Wow. I've seen that. I have seen that. Here's another one. What would you do if the people in the prison, you're deeming a prison, ordered you to sit down when you wanted to stand up, or made you stand up when you wanted to sit down? So there is a lot of thought around these questions. They certainly made me think, and I'm going to share more with you. So if you're supporting somebody with a dementia, and I'm getting reactions already on the old email to the studio here, talking about how powerful these questions are. They're just for you to think about and putting yourself in somebody else's shoes, having that what we call in EQ circles, I suppose, is empathy. And as a carer, you'll have tons of it. But sometimes we don't always think about the individual. We think about looking after the condition as opposed to the individual. Sometimes, and I'm speaking as a carer, incidentally, not just some sort of bombastic broadcaster. Okay, so a few more of those coming your way as the program goes on. In the meantime, let's keep knocking out those classics.

Arshel can certainly hold a note, can't she? Diamonds are forever. News briefing next. Let's keep the classics coming. I tell you what, a selection today. Loving it. The Gibson Brothers and Cuba.

0: We are Care Radio. I'm Andy Holmes with news of a major event to support carers in Coventry. 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The event will bring together carers, families and community organisations from across the region to celebrate the contribution made by carers of all ages. It'll give practical support and advice on a range of topics, including respite services and guidance for young adult carers transitioning into adulthood. It's being held at the CBS Arena on the 8th of June. For more Care News, stay with us here on Care Radio.
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I know it's an American sounding tune, and the title sort of gives it away. I suppose a little bit Mississippi. Still can't spell it. I have trouble saying it, let alone spelling it. But did you know, and I'm sure you did, because you look like the sort of person who's in the know, that the band Pussycat were actually Dutch? All these years of listening to that song on the radio, I thought, that's a great American country tune. And, Dutch family. I think sisters. I think there was three sisters that made up the band. There you go. Every day's a school day on radio, isn't it? Right here on

Isn't that the ultimate Care Radio song? It really should be our anthem, really, shouldn't it? Andrew Golden, thank you for being a friend. Yeah, you're listening to Care Radio. It's Gary Robinson here. News will be on the way. Oh, gosh, no, about 15 minutes to go. Sorry, I'm jumping the gun here, as they say. Because I'll tell you what it is. I'm gagging for a coffee. So as soon as that news jingle comes on, I'm straight to the kitchen. Kettle on. Hopefully speedy, instant coffee, and back. What should we do? Oh, yeah, I know what I've got to tell you. I think I mentioned it earlier. I found a book in the shelter shop, you know, the charity shop, and in Edinburgh, in Stockbridge, which is a very, very nice part. I mean, Edinburgh is quite posh, but Stockbridge is, like, ultra posh. Really, really nice. Lovely. I mean, they sell the fruit and veg, you know, outside, and lots of cafes where you can get a croissant and coffee, you know, with a small mortgage. But it's brilliant. I love Stockbridge a lot. And they've got this great shop, which is Shelter, which is the charity shop. And they have a sale every year. And there's queues outside the shop. It's an amazing thing to see. I don't know how many sales they have, but they are legendary. And it's like a Harrods sale. It's crazy. It's just brilliant. So well done, the volunteers there. But they've got a bookshop attached to it, and I'm going to get banned from there shortly, not by the staff, but by my other half, because I'm always buying something. But I found a book that I'm going to share with you in the next hour that's given me a new title for my business card. It's true. Yeah, because people say, what do you do for a living? And because I do so many different things, like, you can never pinpoint it. Well, I do a bit of this, a bit of that, speak on the radio, do a bit of care. It's just a bit bleh, you know. So I've actually found a job title. Yeah. Going to share that in the next hour as well. All exciting. Spania.

España and Call Me. Now, I only play this when the dog's in the studio with me. My shadow, my beautiful black Alsatian, feeling very sorry for herself today. She's been in the field. She's got a little tick in her ear to get the old tweezers out. And she knows it's coming as well.

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0: cheaper foods in the supermarkets as Rachel Reeves sets out new cost of living plans. The government say tariffs on over 100 types of products are expected to save customers more than £150 million a year. Shadow Chancellor Mel Stride says the Chancellor's policies are the reason people are struggling.
1: She put up taxes, particularly on businesses, which stoked inflation, slowed the economy, borrowed a lot of money, which has stoked inflation as well. And we've ended up in a very weak and fragile position, just as we're going into additional pressures now because of the Middle East.
0: The Home Office say the number of asylum seekers housed in UK hotels has hit a new low. UK net migration dropped to 170,000 last year, the lowest since the COVID-19 pandemic. The Office for National Statistics say it's because less people from outside the EU are arriving in the UK for work. Next, the boss of Ofcom says allegations of rape and sexual assault made by contestants on Married at First Sight have raised really serious concerns. Dame Melanie Dawes says the regulator will tighten its guidance around reality shows if necessary. Former participant Shona Manderson accused her on-screen partner of sexual misconduct while on the Channel 4 programme, and two other anonymous women alleged they were raped by their on-screen husbands. All three men deny the allegations. West Streeting has set out plans for a wealth tax if he won a Labour leadership bid. The former health secretary says the current system isn't fair and penalises work. He says he intends to stand in any contest to replace Sir Keir Starmer after he resigned from government last week. And if you're gearing up for a bank holiday getaway, you're likely to face some traffic. The RAC say they estimate 19 million cars will take to the roads between Friday and Monday. Rod Dennis is their senior policy officer.
2: Despite the fact fuel prices are very high, the weather's improving and it's clear that drivers want to make the most of that.
0: That's the latest from Radio News Hub. I'm Lucy Gorman-Lee.
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0: Rather cloudy and breezy across many northern areas with outbreaks of rain. Elsewhere, some very warm sunshine developing with a high of 23 degrees Celsius.
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6: Into hour three we go. Thank you, team. Thank you. Yes, got the coffee. Got the hour three coffee, got the book that I've been talking about. I'm going to have a wee blether about that with you. After all that, from years and years and this.

Yes, and yes, King. It's Care Radio, it's Gary Robinson. Have you seen, did I mention it last week, just if you've got a bit of downtime, because it's precious if you're a carer, whether you're paid or unpaid, if you get a bit of downtime and whatever you like to do. For me, it's a bit of, sometimes it's a bit of reading, sometimes it's a bit of TV, as long as it's TV that I like. I can't really sit down for too long. If you might be like me, where you've just got to sort of fidget. But there's a TV series that's got me glued, and it's called Half Man. It's on the Beeb. Have you been watching it? It is, yeah, it's sort of one of those back and forwards, isn't it? So it's in the here and now, and then it goes back to the 80s, and it comes back to a wedding, and I don't want to give too much away, but it's really good. And you've not been able to watch it in its entirety. What's it called? Binge. Yeah. You've not been able to binge watch it. It's not been like box set. It's been coming out week by week by week, which actually I've got to say I prefer. But if you haven't seen it, I highly recommend it. It's a bit saucy in places, and it can be a little bit dark, but also a wee bit humorous as well. I'm finding. So it's called Half Man. It's on the Beeb. Don't miss it. It's good. Ray Parker Jr. And this is Ghostbusters.

we're playing that, and it's not even Halloween yet. Nowhere near. In fact, you know, spring has sprung, hasn't it? And wherever you are, I hope you're enjoying some of the better weather. It's a little bit mixed, isn't it? We're not having long spells of glorious sunshine and heat just yet. There's a bit of rain, which is good for the garden. You've got to be optimistic, you know, a bit of rain, good for the farmers as well. So, you know, it's a nice start. I think it's a nice start to spring. I hope you're appreciating and enjoying and agreeing with that as well. Got a Care Radio news briefing in a mo or two. But first of all, this from Duffy.

0: 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I'm Andy Holmes with news of a League One football team which is launching a music cafe to help support carers and adults living with dementia. 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The club says that music therapy can have an incredibly positive impact. Sessions run at St Paul's Community Centre on Fridays. 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
5: If you're a contractor or agency worker, you might use an umbrella company. Keep in mind that some umbrella companies break the tax rules. This could mean you're involved in tax avoidance and might end up with an unexpected tax bill. Don't get caught out. 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

Doctor and the Medics and Spirit in the Sky. So here's my book recommendation. Now, it's been out since 2018, this, and I picked it up in the Shelter bookshop in Stockbridge. £3. Should have been, what? This is the bargains that you get, right, when you go to charity shops. £16.99 it retailed at. £3. It's called The 5 AM Club by Robin Sharma. 15 million books sold worldwide. And this is a little bit from the dedication from the author. The 5 AM Club is based on a concept and method that I've been teaching to celebrated entrepreneurs, CEOs of legendary companies, sports superstars, music icons, and members of royalty. Get you, Robin, with extraordinary success for over 20 years. So I read that. I thought, oh, do you know, I'm going to have a look at it. On the cover, it says The 5 AM Club, own your morning, elevate your life. Now, I'm not a morning person. Oh, I used to do the radio show. I used to do the breakfast show on the radio many years ago, but I was much younger. You know, getting up at 4 wasn't really much of a hassle, unless I'd been out the night before, but less of that. Anyway, it's as I'm getting a bit older, it's getting a wee bit more difficult to get myself out of bed. However, I thought this book might help. And I'm only sort of into chapter 3, chapter 4. But I found this word, and I thought, wow, that's me. That's going on my business card. Possibilitarian, right? Possibilitarian. And I Googled it. And it's somebody who believes anything is possible, probably an annoying person, you know, who's the eternal optimist. So I'm a possibilitarian. I like that. And I've put that already on my social media. I know. But do you know what? Whatever you write on your social media, you can come over as a bit of a show-off, really. It's not the word I want to use, but, you know, you can come over a wee bit, you know, fully yourself. But possibilitarian, I like that. And then there was a quote from a Roman emperor. I think there's quotes throughout the book. And I thought, oh, this is so good. Have a listen to this. Do not live as if you have 10,000 years left. Your fate hangs over you. While you are still living, while you still exist on this earth, strive to become a genuinely great person. Isn't that good? So I'm loving it. So it's Robin Sharma, The 5 AM Club. I'm only on chapter 3, chapter 4, but I'm loving it. And I'm also a possibilitarian.

So my book recommendation this week, Robin Sharma, The 5am Club. It's an older book. It's been out since 2018. If you can pick it up secondhand, sorry, previously loved, can I highly recommend you do so. And you too, like me, may decide that you're a possibilitarian. I do love that. We were good.

We are Care Radio. I'm Andy Holmes with news that the owners of a care home in Devon have met the King in recognition of their contributions to social care. Geoffrey Cox, the MD of Southern Health Care, along with his wife Margot Whittaker, who's Director of Nursing and Compliance, were invited to a royal garden party at Buckingham Palace. The National Care Association nominated Geoffrey and Margot to attend for their outstanding contribution to social care over the past 25 years. The couple shook hands with the King and spoke briefly with him at the first Royal Garden Party of the year, which Queen Camilla also attended, along with other members of the royal family. For more care news, stay with us here at Care Radio.

You know what? As Dave Doubledeck's DJ, I've played that thousands of times at thousands of weddings, not realising the true story behind it about heartbreak and divorce. If you were married to my music, I hope

Black, I Need a Dollar. We'll have a news briefing after this. Yet another classic on Care Radio. It's Santana, and she's not there.

0: We are Care Radio. I'm Andy Holmes with news of a major event to support carers in Coventry. 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The event will bring together carers, families and community organisations from across the region to celebrate the contribution made by carers of all ages. It'll give practical support and advice on a range of topics, including respite services and guidance for young adult carers transitioning into adulthood. It's being held at the CBS Arena on the 8th of June. For more Care News, stay with us here on Care Radio.
1: 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So let's lend them a paw. Let's take our rubbish with us and bin it properly. National Highways. And what's that? They said thanks very much.
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very much. I love you. The Saxolettes, I love you. My chiffon is wet, darling. My chiffon is wet. My wig is wet. I am tired. I am lost in all this. I'm overwhelmed, my darling. Okay, but you have to help me. You have to

discotheques and the sexolettes and get dancing. All right, that's nearly it from me. Just a couple of things to remind you of, if I may be so bold. Some great interviews coming out that I'll be repeating on the radio in the next couple of weeks. If you can't wait for that, you can go to my website, becomeamuted.com. Christopher Biggins is my new and latest podcast, which is available now. You can listen to that in its entirety, or it's on Spotify and or Apple as well, or go to the website. And also, I've got a very emotive interview with Professor David Sheard coming out fairly shortly, and I'll be playing parts of that on the radio for you as well. And David is a professor of emotional intelligence and care, but also has lots and

0: Paul Simon and Graceland. That's about it. Just about time to wrap it up and head to the news. But first of all, a little thank you from my hero, Kenny.
1: Thank you. Thank you. Thank you. Thank you very much. Thank you and good night. Thank you very much and good night.
0: And as always, thank you for caring. Speak to you very soon. Take care.

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0: free bus rides and cheaper food. That's Rachel Reeves' new plans to tackle the cost of living. The government say cutting import tariffs on more than 100 types of product will save consumers £150 million a year. But Shadow Chancellor Mel Stride says it doesn't go far enough.
1: I'm sure every little helps a little bit, but it's not going to make a huge difference to the way people feel about the kind of pressures that they're under at the moment. And these pressures have arrived because of the decisions that the Chancellor took.
0: UK net migrations hit its lowest level since the start of the COVID-19 pandemic and was down nearly half than the previous year. The Office for National Statistics say the difference between those moving here and the number of people leaving was 171,000, largely driven by less people arriving from outside the EU. Next, an NHS trust has sacked 11 staff members after they accessed medical records of the victims of the Nottingham stabbing. Barnaby Webber, Grace O'Malley Kumar and Ian Coates were killed by Valdo Calacane in 2023. Nottingham University NHS Trust say investigations are ongoing. The UK has summoned Israel's most senior diplomat in Britain over a video of detainees posted by the country's security minister. Israeli minister Itamar Ben-Gvir was condemned internationally for sharing footage taunting international activists held in Israel after taking part in an aid flotilla. The Israeli Chargé d'Affaires Daniela Grudzki-Eckstein was summoned to the Foreign Office, which said the move reflected the UK's strong condemnation of Mr. Ben-Gvir's conduct. And drivers are being warned to expect delays over the weekend. The RAC say they estimate 19 million people will take to the roads for bank holiday getaways. Rod Dennis is their senior policy officer.
2: If you're leaving this weekend, try and get away early in the morning. If you leave your journey until the middle of the day, you're going to be sharing the roads with everybody else.
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0: Rather cloudy and breezy across many northern areas with outbreaks of rain. Elsewhere, some very warm sunshine developing with a high of 23 degrees Celsius.
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Care Radio. No, I'm not on holiday this week. It's Ernie Rowe's turn to take the Care Radio camper van around the Norfolk Broads for a week or something. I'm here with excellent tunes, good news from the world of care, and a couple of corkers. It's the Electric Light Orchestra.

0: We are Care Radio. I'm Andy Holmes with news of a major event to support carers in Coventry. Carers Trust Heart of England will host its biggest event of the year in the city to mark Carers Week and offer support and advice. The event will bring together carers, families and community organisations from across the region to celebrate the contribution made by carers of all ages. It'll give practical support and advice on a range of topics, including respite services and guidance for young adult carers transitioning into adulthood. It's being held at the CBS Arena on the 8th of June. For more Care News, stay with us here on Care Radio.
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Oh, Sister Sledge on Care Radio with Frankie. I'll play that one for the brilliant team from Brookhouse Care Home, just south of Norwich, who took part in the Pretty Muddy 5K in support of Cancer Research UK. That's manager Awana Lungan alongside deputy manager Charlotte Calderwood, senior support workers Hannah Betts and Chloe Wright, hospitality manager Sarah Harper and administrator Sophie Johnson. They all tackled the Pretty Muddy 5K at the Norfolk Showground in their bright pink t-shirts, climbing, crawling, sliding through every obstacle with determination and huge smiles. It's brilliant stuff. They raised 750 quid for Cancer Research UK.

0: Welcome to My World from Jim Reeves. You're listening to Caring for Carers with me, Giles Brandreth. Linda Sage is an international trainer, a psychotherapist, a speaker and author. As you'll hear, Linda's had quite a journey. She'll be talking about her personal challenges as well as sharing her professional advice on how to avoid burnout. But first, why Jim Reeves?
1: It was actually a favourite song of my dad, and also because I was adopted. So I started off sort of in a different world, or I felt I did. And then my world has been quite different. I've moved home 42 times. I've moved and worked in a lot of countries. And I've seen so many things and so many people. So my world seems to be a little bit different to everybody else. And I think when you go through trauma and burnout, your world is definitely different. So because it's a different world, welcome to my world.
2: Welcome to my world.
1: In 2005, I actually got held hostage in the prison. And I went home that night, and you know what it's like, it mills over in your head. And by the morning, it was a really big, well, it was a big thing. But I walked in the next morning, literally resigned. And I went home, burnt my suits and put the house on the market and decided I was moving to Spain, as you do. And it took me about 6 years, oceans of tears, from the quagmire of pain, climbing challenges like Everest. And that's when I got the passion, the new passion, the new pathway, the new purpose to work to avoid burnout, because people don't need to go through this. They need to be able to prevent it and get a value for themselves. And then I came back to the UK in 2017. Never lived in the north before, and I made roots here, and it's just grown from there, really. So I do a lot of work within health, within prisons. Now I work with voluntary and home-based carers a lot as well. There has been a huge amount of healing. There's been a huge amount of work on myself. And I didn't walk back into a prison until June 2017. It took me over 11 years to walk back into a prison again. And that was sort of the last part of, I think, of my healing process in that respect. And even then, when I first went back in, I still got, my stomach was churning and I was, you know, perspiring, and it took a long time for me to be able to walk through that gate the first few times to go back in there. But I think resilience, like burnout, it's like a pearl. If you keep working on it, and one of the things that I do a lot of work with is mental health hygiene. You know, you expect to get up and have a shower every single day. You wouldn't expect to just shower once a year or once a month, but showering every day, if you're spending 10 minutes in the shower, why not spend 10 minutes on your mental health as well? But if you are cleansing your outside, there's only a few centimetres difference to cleanse the inside as well. Get rid of the unwanted baggage and carry around the good stuff with you. And don't put it off, because lots of people say, oh, it's not the right time, I'll do it later. We aren't guaranteed any other time, only now. So if make a small step. It doesn't have to be a major thing. You don't have to change your whole world around. But just by making small changes, you will have a different outcome.
0: Linda Sage there. And her new book, Caring for the Caregivers, is out now.
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I'm responsible for raising money for this unique radio station. 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You'll help improve carers' well-being and reduce loneliness. And you'll contribute to what really matters in life, giving back to those who dedicate their lives to others. And you'll be providing corporate social...

Hi to Laura, who's activities assistant at Cookridge Court Care Home in Leeds. She took them all out for a Costa the other day. They had a brilliant time enjoying freshly blended coffee and a slice of cake and socialising with each other. Brilliant stuff. Well done, Laura, for organising that. She said, we love being able to take our residents out and about to various places in the home's minibus. The weather wasn't great, but that didn't stop us getting out of the home to enjoy a nice, fresh coffee and a slice of cake. And we all had a really good morning. Laura, well done to you. I think probably, well, I hope anyway, you collected all the reward beans on your Costa card. Yeah? You didn't miss that chance. No? Good. Good. Glad to hear it. And if you've done something brilliant with residents in your care home, we'd love to hear about it. Just drop me a line and tell me about it. Hello at careradio.org. We'll give you a shout. And

I tell you what's going on this week. It's the Tour de Barchester. Yeah, it's in its fifth year. We've talked about this before on Care Radio. It's happening this week, a challenging four-day cycle ride covering about 200 miles, starting in Thurso, Scotland, travelling through Inverness, Aberdeen, Dundee, Edinburgh, and finishing in Glasgow, visiting along the way 16 Barchester care homes and one support office. And the Barchester Tour, the Tour de Barchester, is raising money exclusively for Barchester's charitable foundation. So well done to everyone who's taking part in that, and good luck to you. That includes Simon McCall, who's commercial director, and Shona Conway, project coordinator, plus support crew, Lucy Green, and other staff members, all supporting the Tour de Barchester as it passes through. I have a suspicion we might be talking about their successes next week on Care Radio, but for now, good luck to everyone taking part.

0: We are Care Radio. I'm Andy Holmes with news that the owners of a care home in Devon have met the King in recognition of their contributions to social care. Geoffrey Cox, the MD of Southern Health Care, along with his wife Margot Whittaker, who's Director of Nursing and Compliance, were invited to a royal garden party at Buckingham Palace. The National Care Association nominated Geoffrey and Margot to attend for their outstanding contribution to social care over the past 25 years. The couple shook hands with the King and spoke briefly with him at the first Royal Garden Party of the year, which Queen Camilla also attended, along with other members of the royal family. For more care news, stay with us here at Care Radio.
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5: Animals can't speak to drivers, but if they could, they would be asking us, telling us by the sounds of it, to put our litter and fruit waste in the bin. Because roadside litter kills an estimated 3 million animals every year. No wonder they sound miffed. So let's lend them a paw. Let's take our rubbish with us and bin it properly. National Highways. And what's that? They said thanks very much.
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Open a window. T-Rex on the UK's Unique Care Radio. We love sharing your stories of good things going on in the world of care. And now the weather's getting better. Well, generally getting better. All kinds of brilliant outdoor things are going on to raise money for good causes and to get people out and about in the fresh air. And if you've got a story about something like that, why not share it with us? 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We have a fully functioning inbox. And drop us a line. Let us know and we'll share the good news of things going on.

Always subtle and understated. Meatloaf on Care Radio. Okay, news is coming up shortly, and then in the next hour, it's where I look for good news stories from around the world. Positive stuff, not the stuff we tend to see and read and hear on the news. Actual good things going on around the world. If you can stick around for that, I'll do my best to lift the mood. That's in the

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0: Rachel Reeves has announced cuts to VAT on summer attractions.
1: I recognise that what matters for families is not just getting by, but being able to enjoy time together without worrying about the next bill. That is why I am launching the Great British Summer Savings Scheme to help families and support our hospitality sector.
0: It's part of the Chancellor's cost of living package aimed at easing the impact from the Iran war. Other measures include free bus travel for children during August and cutting tariffs on food products. 11 staff members at an NHS trust have been sacked for inappropriately accessing medical records of the Nottingham stabbing victims. Nottingham University Hospital's NHS trust say that a further 14 have had action taken against them. Barnaby Webber, Grace O'Malley Kumar and Ian Coates were killed by Valdo Calacane in 2023. Next, UK net migration dropped to an estimated 171,000 last year. That's the lowest level since the start of the COVID-19 pandemic. The figures for the 12 months to December are now nearly a half what they were compared to the year before. The Office for National Statistics says it's because less people from outside the EU are arriving to the UK for work. New documents show the late Queen was very keen for Andrew Mountbatten-Windsor to take on a prominent role of national interest before he was appointed trade envoy in 2001. He served for a decade before stepping down in 2011. It's been released as part of files related to the former Duke of York's role as specialist representative for trade after accusations that he sent sensitive information to Jeffrey Epstein. Andrew Mountbatten-Windsor has always denied any wrongdoing. And the RAC say they estimate 19 million cars will take to the roads for the bank holiday weekend. Rod Dennis is their senior policy officer.
2: Despite the fact fuel prices are very high, the weather's improving and it's clear that drivers want to make the most of that.
0: From Radio News Hub, I'm Lucy Gormanley.
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0: Rather cloudy and breezy across many northern areas with outbreaks of rain. Elsewhere, some very warm sunshine developing with a high of 23 degrees Celsius.
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0: Laura Branigan, Self Control, Pink's Family Portrait. Two excellent songs to get this hour underway on Care Radio. 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
0: Where we're looking for the positive stuff. And I can't start the Good News Hour without mentioning that this is a Million Acts of Hope Week. Hundreds of charities, communities and faith groups have come together to launch A Million Acts of Hope, a campaign to bring hope into the open. It's a national invitation to celebrate the everyday acts of kindness, care and connection happening across the UK. The positive stuff. At a time when division can feel loud, they want to bring together all these everyday acts of hope and shine a light on people and communities making them happen. So, what the Million Acts of Hope people say is that most people want to live in strong, healthy, caring communities where everyone feels they belong. I think we can all sign up to that, can't we? And if you search for A Million Acts of Hope, do a bit of a Google on that. You'll find the website. You'll find what they're all about. You can sign a bit of a declaration to show that you're in on it too and be part of A Million Acts of Hope.

0: 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I'm Andy Holmes with news of a League One football team which is launching a music cafe to help support carers and adults living with dementia. 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The club says that music therapy can have an incredibly positive impact. 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

Love it. The Water Boys, the whole of the moon on Care Radio. Hi, it's Matt with you, bringing good news stories. And I love this one. If you saw any pictures from the big, glamorous Met Gala the other week, you may well have seen Kim Kardashian wearing what can only be described as a striking orange breastplate. Well, the truth behind the creation of that piece of amazing fashion was that it was painted by the owner of an auto repair shop in Kent. Martin Smith said the outfit's creators, Keir Malum and Patrick Whitaker, would only tell him that the job was, quote, for a famous person. So he was absolutely stunned to see photos of Kim Kardashian sporting that breastplate on the red carpet. He said, I thought it looked just as good on her as it did the day I finished it, if not better. Fair play to you, Martin Smith. From an auto repair shop in Kent to the Met Gala red carpet. Anthem time,

0: We are Care Radio. I'm Andy Holmes with news of a major event to support carers in Coventry. Carers Trust Heart of England will host its biggest event of the year in the city to mark Carers Week and offer support and advice. 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It'll give practical support and advice on a range of topics, including respite services and guidance for young adult carers transitioning into adulthood. It's being held at the CBS Arena on the 8th of June. For more Care News, stay with us here on Care Radio.
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1: Tis the good news hour on Care Radio. Looking for positive stuff going on? And the Beatles are bringing back one of their most iconic locations with a new immersive attraction in London. Apple Corps Limited, the company founded by the Fab Four, has announced plans to transform its former headquarters at 3 Savile Row into a 7-story experience dedicated to the band. The historic building played a central role in Beatles history. It was where the group recorded much of the Let It Be album, and its rooftop served as the setting for the band's final public performance in January 1969. The new attraction will give visitors access to that rooftop, to the recording studios, and a vast archive of Beatles memorabilia and documents. It was such a trip to get back to 3 Savile Row recently and have a look around, so said Paul McCartney in a statement announcing the project. He says there are so many special memories within the walls, not to mention the rooftop, and the team have put together some really impressive plans. And Paul McCartney says, I'm excited for people to see it when it's ready. Hasn't mentioned the price, mind you. But if you're a Beatles fan, that looks like something that you just can't miss.

Still to come on the Good News Hour here on Care Radio, I've got an amazing story about brain interface technology that has allowed a dancer with motor neurone disease to perform once again. Stick around for that.

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1: It was just another day, a familiar drive through familiar country. But then, just around the corner, came the unexpected. He'd let his speed creep a little too high as he approached a bend, and he was no longer driving at the right speed for the road. The scary thing is, he didn't even realize driving even a little too fast for the situation is a major cause of collisions, especially on country roads where you don't know what's around the corner. Think, don't let your speed creep.
2: There are two types of drive you can have on the motorway. One that feels like this.
3: Or one that feels...
2: like this. The difference is just a few little changes. Like giving more space to the car in front. Or not hogging the middle lane. Because being a little more considerate on the road actually reduces congestion and collisions. Which transforms everyone's journey. So we all feel a little less... and a lot more... National Highways.
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0: Cranberries on Care Radio's Good News Hour. It's Matt with you, bringing you the positive. And I mentioned this story a little bit earlier on. Meet Brianna Olson. Brianna lives with ALS, the most common form of motor neuron disease.
1: I've actually been treated as if I'm already dead. And I'm here to show that I'm very much alive.
0: Brianna is a former ballerina, diagnosed with ALS 2.5 years ago. The mother of three from Tacoma in the US has gradually lost the ability to move, but during a groundbreaking performance at OBA Theatre in Amsterdam, her brain waves were used to control a mixed reality avatar that danced live before an audience in a performance called Waves of Will. Search for that on YouTube and you'll find it. It's astonishing. Groundbreaking tech using an EEG headset. Olson imagined the specific movements that she wanted the avatar to make, and the sensors translated her brain activity into digital commands in real time. Olson told the BBC, "I never dreamed that I'd be able to dance on stage again. It was magical, exhilarating, and a moment I will remember for the rest of my life." Brianna Olson hopes her

This has been the Good News Hour on Care Radio, looking for the positive, because if you just watch and read and listen to the news, you would imagine it's all bad out there. And you know what? It really isn't. Brilliant people are doing amazing, positive, life-affirming, fantastic things. And we should celebrate that work wherever.

0: VAT is being slashed to 5% on summer attractions.
1: This will apply to ticket prices for both adults and children, covering attractions such as fairs, theme parks, zoos and museums. It will include children's tickets for cinemas, concerts, soft play and the theatre.
0: Rachel Reeve set out the measures as part of her Great British Summer Savings Scheme aimed at easing the impact of the Iran war. Other measures include cutting tariffs on food products and free bus travel for children. An NHS trust has sacked 11 staff members after they accessed medical records of the victims of the Nottingham stabbing. Barnaby Webber, Grace O'Malley Kumar and Ian Coates were killed by Valdo Calacane in 2023. Nottingham University NHS Trust say investigations are ongoing. Next, the Home Office say the number of asylum seekers housed in UK hotels has hit a new low. UK net migration dropped to 171,000 last year, the lowest since the COVID-19 pandemic. The Office for National Statistics says it's because less people from outside the EU are arriving to the UK for work. The UK has summoned Israel's most senior diplomat in Britain over a video of detainees posted by the country's security minister. Israeli minister Itamar Ben-Gvir was condemned internationally for sharing footage taunting activists held in Israel after taking part in an aid flotilla. The Israeli Chargé d'Affaires Daniela Grudzki-Eckstein was summoned to the Foreign Office, which said the move reflected the UK's strong condemnation of Mr. Ben-Gvir's conduct. And drivers are being warned to expect delays over the weekend. The RAC say they estimate 19 million people will take to the roads for bank holiday getaways. Rod Dennis is their senior policy officer.
2: If you're leaving this weekend, try and get away early in the morning. If you leave your journey until the middle of the day, you're going to be sharing the roads with everybody else.
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0: Rather cloudy and breezy across many northern areas with outbreaks of rain. Elsewhere, some very warm sunshine developing with a high of 23 degrees Celsius.
4: Matt Rosser.

Hi to everyone at Moores Manor Care Home in St Leonard's near Ringwood for making the very first West Moores Fun Run such a fantastic success. 10th of May, the event raised more than £500 for two wonderful local causes. That's West Moores Youth Centre and Castleman Community Larder. Adele Stacey is general manager at Moores Manor, and she says it was great fun for everyone and brilliant to see so many familiar faces working together to support important organisations. So to everyone at Moores Manor Care Home, hi to you from us all here at Care Radio. Thank you for organising that and for your generous community spirit. And I'm told they're hoping it'll become a much-loved annual tradition. So go on in, crack on, get organising next year's.

0: We are Care Radio. I'm Andy Holmes with news that the owners of a care home in Devon have met the King in recognition of their contributions to social care. Geoffrey Cox, the MD of Southern Health Care, along with his wife Margot Whittaker, who's Director of Nursing and Compliance, were invited to a royal garden party at Buckingham Palace. The National Care Association nominated Geoffrey and Margot to attend for their outstanding contribution to social care over the past 25 years. The couple shook hands with the King and spoke briefly with him at the first Royal Garden Party of the year, which Queen Camilla also attended, along with other members of the royal family. For more care news, stay with us here at Care Radio.
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boys. 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Supertramp, it's raining again. 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And we hope that the music we're playing and the positivity that we're trying to, you know, put out there is helping. And we're here 24 hours, by the way. If you need a bit of company in the middle of the night, Care Radio's here. But right now, we're playing our big song for this hour, our Care Radio anthem. It's 80s Bowie.

0: David Bowie, China Girl. That's our Care Radio anthem for this hour. We play a big anthem song once an hour. If you've got a suggestion for one we haven't played before, just drop us an email and let us know. 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

0: 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I'm Andy Holmes with news of a League One football team which is launching a music cafe to help support carers and adults living with dementia. The weekly sessions are a partnership between Wigan Athletics Community Trust and the charity Music in Mind, along with the Manchester Camerata Orchestra. It hopes to use the power of music and social connection to help attendees reconnect and lead happier lives. The club says that music therapy can have an incredibly positive impact. 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
1: Matt

amazing achievements, and this is for Nancy McHugh. Nancy is celebrating 50 years of NHS service. She began her career in August 1975 when she was just 16 years old as a cadet nurse in a psychiatric hospital in Wiltshire. And over the decades, Nancy's built a wealth of experience across a range of wards and specialties, including medical, surgical and psychogeriatric care. In 82, she joined Amersham General Hospital as a healthcare assistant and later worked across Buckinghamshire as services evolved. And she moved to night shifts when she started a family before joining the dermatology team at Amersham Hospital. And since 2013, she's worked as a ward clerk with the dermatology team at Buckinghamshire Healthcare NHS Trust. Honestly, an amazing career. Nancy says it's been a privilege to work with such dedicated staff and to see the positive impact dermatology care can have on patients' lives. And the chief exec of the trust, Raghuv Bazin, praised her outstanding service, highlighting her consistency and dedication across five decades of change in the NHS. Nancy McHugh, congratulations to you on your 50 years of dedicated service to the NHS.

Jason Donovan on Care Radio. Do you know what I haven't done for a while? Animals in a care home story. So this one is from Barchester's Bayleaf Care Home in Huntingdon, who enjoyed a special visit from Michelle's Animal Therapy Pets. There were cats, dogs, chickens and guinea pigs. The animals spent time being stroked, fed, played with, creating a joyful and calming atmosphere throughout the home. I'm looking at a photograph of resident Margaret Davis, who appears to have a cat in a washing up bowl. Residents were delighted by the experience, one saying the visit made my day, and the therapy team said the animals enjoyed the attention just as much, describing it as a very happy afternoon for them too.

0: We are Care Radio. I'm Andy Holmes with news of a major event to support carers in Coventry. 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The event will bring together carers, families and community organisations from across the region to celebrate the contribution made by carers of all ages. It'll give practical support and advice on a range of topics, including respite services and guidance for young adult carers transitioning into adulthood. It's being held at the CBS Arena on the 8th of June. For more Care News, stay with us here on Care Radio.
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We are here non-stop. So whenever you need a bit of company, you can pop us on and we will be there. But next, it won't be me. It'll be something much better because I'm disappearing for a bit. Take great care and I'll catch you on Care Radio very soon. Please don't.

0: Chancellor's announced a series of measures aimed at relieving the cost of living crisis. VAT is to be cut on theme park tickets and children's meals, and bus travel for those aged between 5 and 15 will be free throughout August. Rachel Reeves says it will help families across the UK during the summer.
1: I recognise that what matters for families is not just getting by, but being able to enjoy time together without worrying about the next bill. That is why I am launching the Great British Summer Savings Scheme to help families and support our hospitality sector.
0: Newly released documents have revealed the late Queen was very keen for her son, Andrew Mountbatten Windsor, to take on the role of trade envoy. The files also document the then Prince Andrew had a preference for visiting more sophisticated countries. 11 members of staff have been sacked by an NHS trust for inappropriately accessing medical records of the Nottingham attacks victims. Students Barnaby Webber and Grace O'Malley Kumar and grandfather Ian Coates was stabbed to death in 2023 by Valdo Calacane. Staff at Nottingham University Hospital's NHS Trust accessed the victims' records without any official reason. Net migration, the number of people leaving the country versus the number of people arriving, has halved. New Home Office figures show 171,000 people were added to the population in 2025, the lowest since 2012, excluding the pandemic. 19 million people will be taking to the roads this bank holiday weekend. The RAC are warning drivers to expect big delays, and their senior policy advisor Rod Dennis has this advice.
2: If you're leaving this weekend, try and get away early in the morning. If you leave your journey until the middle of the day, you're going to be sharing the roads with everybody else.
0: And thousands of Aston Villa fans are lining the streets of Birmingham for the club's victory parade after winning the Europa League. It's their first major European trophy since 1982. That's the latest from Radio News Hub. I'm David Hall.
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0: Mostly clear this evening, but there will be some patchy fog and drizzle in the west. Any rain will spread across Northern Ireland and Scotland, leading to clearer spells overnight, a low of 12 degrees Celsius.
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Well, fancy seeing you here. This is Care Radio across the UK. I'm Alex Cann, and that was Queen, Good Old Fashioned Lover Boy. Really great song from them. My name is Alex. I'm with you in for Ernie for the next few shows. So really good to have your company. I've got Los Lobos on the way very soon. We'll also do one of our Care Radio anthems, one of the very best from Billy Ocean, who I'm seeing live at Halifax's Peace Hall later this year. Very much looking forward to that. Second time I've seen him live. And Michael Jackson's musical resurgence continues. Human Nature has just become a hit for the first time ever in the UK top 10. So I thought we'd give it a play.

Michael Jackson and Human Nature on Care Radio. And forget smartphones, it seems binoculars are the must-have gadget for the younger generation. Managers at one of the UK's biggest bird sanctuaries say they've seen a big rise in the number of younger visitors. Poppy Rummery, who's a visitor manager at RSPB Bempton Cliffs in East Yorkshire, reckons younger people increasingly understand the benefits of getting outdoors and experiencing nature. RSPB research says more than 700,000 16 to 29-year-olds enjoy watching birds, a tenfold rise since 2018. Well, I can tell you in our house, Colin, our cat, is the keen twitcher. He's a big fan of watching birds. He's never caught one, but our last house he started bringing mice in, which is very unwelcome. Apparently it's a real gift. The cat sees it as a real honour if they bring you a mouse. I just sort of got on a chair and screamed because I'm not very good with mice. But since we moved house in January, touch wood, he's not brought any furry friends in. It's okay. There is a special cat flap actually you can get now that detects when the cat's got something in its mouth and won't let them in. That is a genius idea. That was on Dragon's Den quite recently.

0: 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I'm Andy Holmes with news of a League One football team which is launching a music cafe to help support carers and adults living with dementia. 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It hopes to use the power of music and social connection to help attendees reconnect and lead happier lives. The club says that music therapy can have an incredibly positive impact. Sessions run at St Paul's Community Centre on Fridays. 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

0: Rod Stewart and What Am I Gonna Do on Care Radio across the UK. Handpicked songs. My name is Alex, with you in for Ernie. Really good to have your company. And we do the Care Radio anthem. Here comes one I've not played for a little while on the radio, from the album Love Zone. It got all the way to number one and number two in America as well. Really great song. It was written for The Jewel of the Nile, which of course was inspired in the spirit of Raiders of the Lost Ark. And the main characters in the film, Joan and Jack, played by Kathleen Turner and Michael Douglas, are facing a challenge. Joan turns to Jack and says, "Well, when the going gets tough, the tough, I don't know what the tough do." And then this song comes in, of course. So the movie did well, and it propelled it all the way to number one in the UK. Kept off the top spot in America behind Whitney Houston's How Will I Know?
1: The going gets tough.

Billy Ocean when the going gets tough on Care Radio. And in the news, an unpaid carer says looking after her severely disabled husband is overwhelming as she asks herself how she keeps carrying on. Deb Rist from Devizes cares for husband John, who's got arthritis, heart failure and requires help with all aspects of his life. Rist is one of just 60,000 or more than 60,000 unpaid carers in the Wiltshire area alone, and balances her husband's care needs with working for Carers Together Wiltshire on a flexible contract. She says despite having regular in-home support, being a carer has resulted in becoming socially isolated and also embarrassed at the state of her home and garden. And told the BBC, you just take each day as it comes. It's overwhelming. It's frustrating. You can't make plans because there's a high chance you'll have to cancel them at the last minute. And the support available for unpaid carers was, of course, reduced in March when Carer Support Wiltshire announced it was shutting down due to significant funding challenges. Really feel for people like Deb who give their life to being an unpaid carer. That's why we exist, to support and give them a voice. This is Care Radio.

0: 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I'm Andy Holmes with news that the owners of a care home in Devon have met the King in recognition of their contributions to social care. Geoffrey Cox, the MD of Southern Health Care, along with his wife Margot Whittaker, who's Director of Nursing and Compliance, were invited to a royal garden party at Buckingham Palace. The National Care Association nominated Geoffrey and Margot to attend for their outstanding contribution to social care over the past 25 years. The couple shook hands with the King and spoke briefly with him at the first royal garden party of the year, which Queen Camilla also attended, along with other members of the royal family. For more care news, stay with us here at Care Radio.
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0: It's on Vogue and My Lovin'. We are Care Radio across the UK. I'm Alex. I hope you're good. And if you've got a story for us, it's hello@careradio.org. Drop us an email, say hi, and we could be saying hello to you on the radio. And in the meantime, I've got the Drifters coming up very soon with Under the Boardwalk. Absolute classic. After someone I once introduced on stage in Retford in North Notts. And she was really lovely as well. This is Alexandra Burke.
1: Flo Rida. Bad boys, bad boys. Alexandra, girl, I know what you like.

Bad Boys from Alexandra Burke and Flo Rida. We are Care Radio, and conflict in the kitchen is the subject of a new survey. Things that we row about in the kitchen. So see how many of these are true for you. Kitchen nightmares we really detest. At number five, leaving dirty utensils or pans to soak. Yep, guilty as charged. Number four, different standards of cleanliness. Well, I'm told my washing up skills are rubbish by Mrs. C. Somebody hovering or supervising whilst the other is cooking. That's at number three. Number two, not cleaning the kitchen as you go. My dad always gets accused of that. He leaves it like a bomb site, according to my mum. And the number one source of kitchen conflict, leaving mess for somebody else to deal with later. Are you guilty of that? Here come the Drifters now. Oh, when the-

0: We are Care Radio. I'm Andy Holmes with news of a major event to support carers in Coventry. Carers Trust Heart of England will host its biggest event of the year in the city to mark Carers Week and offer support and advice. 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It'll give practical support and advice on a range of topics, including respite services and guidance for young adult carers transitioning into adulthood. It's being held at the CBS Arena on the 8th of June. For more Care News, stay with us here on Care Radio.
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Earth, Wind & Fire and September, and also Madness, Driving in My Car. This is Care Radio, and in the news you may have missed, almost two-thirds of NHS organisations have told a survey they expect to cut or reduce services this year, whilst more than half expect to slash jobs. One Trust chief exec has warned an overriding focus on finances will have repercussions on patients and staff, and the health service's hard-won gains in recent years are now at risk. That's according to NHS Alliance. More than 9 in 10 who were surveyed are worried about staff morale. Careradio.org for more of the latest news, of course.

It is Wham and Club Tropicana. We are Care Radio. The latest news is coming up. More fabulous songs. My name is Alex, in for Ernie. And to the news update we go with an old school dance classic. Do you remember this from the early 90s? This is Nomad.

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0: VAT is to be slashed on some summer attractions. It's part of attempts to tackle the cost of living crisis. Tariffs on food products and free bus travel for children will also be introduced under a raft of measures. Chancellor Rachel Reeves says it will help families across the country.
1: This will apply to ticket prices for both adults and children, covering attractions such as fairs, theme parks, zoos and museums. It will include children's tickets for cinemas, concerts, soft play and the theatre.
0: But Shadow Chancellor Mel Stride says it doesn't go far enough.
2: It's not going to make a huge difference to the way people feel about the kind of pressures that they're under at the moment. And these pressures have arrived because of the decisions that the Chancellor took.
0: Five people have been arrested on suspicion of fraud offences in relation to a local election in Tameside. The four men and a woman are being held as part of an investigation into the process of how candidates were put forward. New files have shown the late Queen was very keen for her son Andrew Mountbatten Windsor to be a trade envoy. Hundreds of documents about the former prince's job have been released by the government, but Trade Secretary Sir Chris Bryant says there is no more to come.
3: I think this is probably the last tranche of material that we have. If there is more, we will publish it. I have instructed officials all along to work as fast as we possibly can and to be as transparent as we possibly can, and that's precisely what we will do.
0: Air France and Airbus have been found guilty of corporate manslaughter. It's over a 2009 plane crash in which 228 people were killed. The flight between Rio de Janeiro and Paris crashed into the Atlantic Ocean after the jet stalled during a storm. And Europe's leading travel operator, TUI, has ended its sponsorship of Channel 4's Married at First Sight. The programme is currently the subject of an investigation after three former contestants made serious sexual allegations against their on-screen husbands. That's the latest from Radio News Hub. I'm David Hall.
4: 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New research from Smart Energy GB reveals nearly two-thirds of Brits have up to 10 household jobs they're putting off. TV property expert Scarlett Douglas tells us more.
5: People have so much to juggle that household jobs can fall by the wayside, but tackling small tasks as soon as they crop up really can help. 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
0: Mostly clear this evening, but there will be some patchy fog and drizzle in the west. Any rain will spread across Northern Ireland and Scotland, leading to clearer spells overnight, a low of 12 degrees Celsius.

Union City Blue, and that is Blondie on Care Radio. Maisie the dog got into a spot of bother recently. She fell more than 20 feet, 6 metres down a narrow hole underground in the North Yorkshire Moors. Scarborough and Rydell Mountain Rescue Team, Upper Wharfdale Fell Rescue Association and emergency services tackled technical, challenging and very muddy conditions. After 6 hours, 12-year-old Maisie was reunited with her very relieved owner and given a clean bill of health by vets. And Tony Heap, who was the lead incident controller, said there was something very heartwarming about working as a team, saying you could see the tears in the eyes of everybody as that dog came out the ground. Poor Maisie.

0: Alice DJ and Better Off Alone. Weird story recently. A Royal Pop watch, which is a collaboration between Swatch and a Swiss luxury brand. It marks a fusion of the two watchmakers' designs. And Swatch told Sky News the organisation of some shopping malls was not sufficient to handle this level of turnout. Now, purchases were limited to one watch per person per day per store, and ahead of Saturday's opening, videos emerged of crowds queuing overnight outside Swatch stores across Europe. That's crazy. It proved too busy for some. Liverpool, Manchester, Birmingham, Sheffield, Glasgow and Cardiff all closed for a couple of days over the weekend, and a fight broke out outside one store in Milan. So there was a serious amount of trouble, apparently, at some stores. Heavy crowds at the Trafford Centre in Manchester, and Greater Manchester Police say officers were called shortly before 6 a.m. following reports of a disturbance. What a crazy story, all to do with a watch, which is on sale. I think it's something like 270-300 quid, maybe that sort of price bracket. I will stick to my Fitbit. I did used to collect watches, but these days I just wear a Fitbit and don't worry about it.
1: Well, this car is automatic. It's systematic. It's hydromatic. Why, it's greased lightning.

0: 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I'm Andy Holmes with news of a powerful new set of digital tools being made available to unpaid carers in Berkshire. 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

It is Sepson 5678 on Care Radio, and there's a guilty pleasure if ever I heard one from Now 39. Hello from Alex, in for Ernie, and it's time for an anthem. There's going to be a Tina Turner hologram show, apparently. The same people behind the ABBA hologram show have bought the rights to her music and image, so look out for that. And this is called The Best from 1989. Not simply the best, just the best.

Tina Turner and the Best on Care Radio. Now, if you're a fan of going down the pub, Britain's love affair with biscuits is going up a notch. We're being urged to dunk them in our pints. Food boffins at Fortnum and Mason have apparently invented biscuits that pair with champagne, whiskey, wine, gin and beer. They've unveiled the Biscuits for Drinks range at their Willy Wonka style Biscuitorium in central London. Biscuits that pair with drinks. And apparently the yuzu biscuits for gin and the smoked sea salt ones for whiskey are designed to elevate and accentuate the flavours of your drink. Dunk a biscuit into a whiskey. I've heard it all now. Suppose it's got to be worth a try.

0: 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I'm Andy Holmes with news of a League One football team which is launching a music cafe to help support carers and adults living with dementia. The weekly sessions are a partnership between Wigan Athletics Community Trust and the charity Music in Mind, along with the Manchester Camerata Orchestra. It hopes to use the power of music and social connection to help attendees reconnect and lead happier lives. The club says that music therapy can have an incredibly positive impact. Sessions run at St Paul's Community Centre on Fridays. 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

Bee Gees and You Win Again here on Care Radio. I've got some Stevie Wonder on the way very soon. And don't forget to drop us an email, hello@careradio.org, if you want to say hi. If you've got a story for us, anything you'd like us to cover, we'd be more than happy. And from the whole team, thank you for listening to us. Make sure you tell your friends to make the switch as well. Here comes a really underrated Pet Shop Boys song now. This is Rents.

Kate Bush and the man with the child in his eyes. Now, if you're a carer, you may well drive quite a lot for work. Treasury chiefs are set to freeze fuel duty till next year. That is according to a campaign group. Fair Fuel UK say the planned hike for the autumn budget will be scrapped until next March. A Treasury spokesman says motorists are paying more at the pumps because of the war in Iran. Well, we'll gloss over the amount that goes in tax, shall we, on a typical litre. We'll move on from that. Here's Stevie Wonder now.

0: We are Care Radio. I'm Andy Holmes with news that the owners of a care home in Devon have met the King in recognition of their contributions to social care. Geoffrey Cox, the MD of Southern Health Care, along with his wife Margot Whittaker, who's Director of Nursing and Compliance, were invited to a royal garden party at Buckingham Palace. The National Care Association nominated Geoffrey and Margot to attend for their outstanding contribution to social care over the past 25 years. The couple shook hands with the King and spoke briefly with him at the first royal garden party of the year, which Queen Camilla also attended, along with other members of the royal family. For more Care News, stay with us here at Care Radio.
1: 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So when you're driving around a HGV, don't linger around them, because they may not notice you're there. Know the HGV zones. National Highways.
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Christopher Cross and Ride Like the Wind. And Man City have won the FA Cup final after beating Chelsea at Wembley. And the UK experiencing some warm temperatures over the bank holiday weekend. We're expecting highs in some parts of up to 27 degrees C. We are Care Radio, and this one is The Cause.

The Cause and Radio on Care Radio, and they toured with Natalie Imbruglia last year, which is a great combination, isn't it? My name's Alex. I hope you're okay. Thanks for having us on today. Do appreciate it. Careradio.org for a full list of who's on when. Poor old Lutmum No Computer, described as an electro Frankenstein. Einspied Dry got Eins points in the end at Eurovision. And, well, I imagine we probably won't see him again anytime soon. Maybe on YouTube, because Sam Battle, the guy, is a YouTuber. And, you know, you sort of can't help feeling anyone who puts themselves forward for the UK. It's like lambs to the slaughter, isn't it, really? So, anyway, well done to Bulgaria. Their banger won the day in the end. It was a good entry, Bangaranga. This is Gwen Guthrie. To the news update we go. Ain't nothing going on

0: VAT is to be cut on some attractions over the summer. The Chancellor, Rachel Reeves, has announced a raft of measures aimed at tackling the cost of living crisis. Theme park tickets, children's meals and entry to soft play areas will see VAT cut from 20% to 5%. Tariffs on some foods are also being reduced and bus services for children will be free in August. Prime Minister Sir Keir Starmer says they're doing all they can to help families.
1: The summer holidays is the period I think most children will remember for years to come, the things they did in the summer holidays. And so being able to provide that bit of support for those activities is hugely important to us, and the money that's coming off some foods.
0: New papers show the late Queen pressed for her son Andrew Mountbatten Windsor to become a trade envoy. Hundreds of files relating to the former prince's job have been released by the government. 11 members of staff have been sacked by an NHS trust for inappropriately accessing medical records of the Nottingham attacks victims. Students Barnaby Webber and Grace O'Malley Kumar and grandfather Ian Coates were stabbed to death in 2023 by Valdo Calacane. Staff at Nottingham University Hospital's NHS Trust accessed the victims' records without any official reason. Net migration, the number of people leaving the country versus the number of people arriving, has halved. 171,000 people were added to the population in 2025, the lowest since 2012. An end to the war in Iran could be in sight. US Secretary of State Marco Rubio says there are some good signs that a deal has been brokered by Pakistan and is moving forward.
2: I think we've made some progress, but obviously we're dealing with a system that itself is a little fractured, the Iranian system. But that said, there'll be a couple visits. I understand the Pakistanis will be traveling to Tehran today, so hopefully that'll advance this further.
0: And thousands of Aston Villa fans are lining the streets of Birmingham for the club's victory parade after winning the Europa League. That's the latest from Radio News Hub. I'm David Hall.
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0: A clear evening, but there will be some patchy fog and drizzle in the west. Some rain will spread across Northern Ireland and Scotland, but there'll be clear spells overnight. A low of 12 degrees Celsius.
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It is Donna Summer, I Don't Want to Get Hurt on Care Radio. In the news, UK inflation is set to have eased last month as a drop in household energy bills offset a jump in fuel prices. But energy experts warn that turbulence is ahead as the Iran price shock catches up with the cost of living. And dog owners reckon their four-legged friends are the perfect wingman when it comes to finding love. Nearly one in ten singletons say their mutt being with them boosts their chances with a date. So there we go. Dogs as a wingman. And Brits are tooling up. Apparently soaring numbers of us are ditching office jobs for trades as the jobs will not be taken by AI bots. There's a big demand in things like plumbing. Of course, the Denton and Gorton MP, Hannah Spencer, was previously a plumber and a plasterer before becoming an MP.

It is Texas and Say What You Want on Care Radio. And yoga instructor Leanne Lucas, who survived the Southport terror attack in July, has said the staff who accessed victims' records without a valid reason abused their position of trust. Alice De Silva Aguiar, BB Taylor and Elsie Dot Stankham were all stabbed to death at the Taylor Swift-themed dance class, of course, by Axel Rudicabana, who was jailed for life last year. Some of those injured were treated at university hospitals in Liverpool. An information access audit carried out by the Trust in the days following the incident showed 48 staff access the records of the victims without good reason. That's according to the Health Service Journal. The patients involved didn't receive this information until last week. Ms. Lucas waived her right to anonymity and said, "I'm absolutely devastated and horrified that my privacy has been invaded when I was at my most vulnerable." She said, "Nothing will take away my gratitude to the staff who saved my life, but 48 people not involved in my care abused their position of trust to access the files." That must be, I mean, as if she hasn't been through enough. "The decision to keep this from me," she says, "for almost 2 years is a new low. I'm speaking out as I want this scandal and the attempted cover-up exposed for what it is." careradio.org for more news.

0: We are Care Radio. I'm Andy Holmes with news of a major event to support carers in Coventry. 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The event will bring together carers, families and community organisations from across the region to celebrate the contribution made by carers of all ages. It'll give practical support and advice on a range of topics, including respite services and guidance for young adult carers transitioning into adulthood. It's being held at the CBS Arena on the 8th of June. For more Care News, stay with us here on Care Radio.
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2: There are two types of drive you can have on the motorway. One that feels like this. Or one that feels like this. The difference is just a few little changes, like giving more space to the car in front or not hogging the middle lane, because being a little more considerate on the road actually reduces congestion and collisions, which transforms everyone's journey. So we all feel a little less and a lot more. National Highways.

Mojo and Lady on Care Radio across the UK. I've got some Madonna coming up and Material Girl. First up, let's play our anthem this hour. This comes from the Eagles, one of those all-time classics, this. You can check out anytime you like, but you can never leave. It's time to take a trip to Hotel California.

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Drop us an email. 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And that's the Eagles with Hotel California. On the way next, going to play a dance floor filler from Armin van Helden. But first, Madonna has been recently teaming up with Sabrina Carpenter for a new song. I don't think she ever got those clothes back that were last seen on the back of a golf buggy. She was devastated. She said there were outfits, some of which she'd had for years, that had real sentimental value. And this one is...

0: 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I'm Andy Holmes with news of a powerful new set of digital tools being made available to unpaid carers in Berkshire. 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

Armin van Helden and Dwayne Harden and You Don't Know Me on Care Radio across the UK. My name is Alex, entertaining you in for the fabulous Ernie, who's taking a few weeks off for a big life event. And Gold Don Eye is the headline in one of the papers this week. Donald Trump apparently fancies himself as the next 007. Quite an extraordinary story, that. He's used AI to create himself as the new 007. I'm not sure that's going to happen, Donald. I'll be honest, I don't think you're amongst the favourites. And sad news to see that the Dr. Hook star, Dennis Le Corrier, has passed away, aged 76. He was following a long and courageous battle with kidney disease. The musician sang vocals alongside Ray Sawyer, who passed away in 2019. Everybody.

Sydney Youngblood, and If Only I Could. I love the fact gnomes are back in fashion. Apparently stars have been showing them off at the Chelsea Flower Show. The King, I believe, is a big fan of gnomes. And UK holidaymakers are preparing for European border delays. According to a new poll, nearly 3 in 5 holidaymakers travelling to Europe this year expect to be impacted by delays by the EU's entry-exit system. Those Brexit benefits just keep on coming.

0: 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I'm Andy Holmes with news of a League One football team which is launching a music cafe to help support carers and adults living with dementia. The weekly sessions are a partnership between Wigan Athletics Community Trust and the charity Music in Mind, along with the Manchester Camerata Orchestra. It hopes to use the power of music and social connection to help attendees reconnect and lead happier lives. The club says that music therapy can have an incredibly positive impact. Sessions run at St Paul's Community Centre on Fridays. 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
1: It was just another day, a familiar drive through familiar country. 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The scary thing is, he didn't even realize driving even a little too fast for the situation is a major cause of collisions, especially on country roads where you don't know what's around the corner. 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

Wakefield and Saturday Night on Care Radio. And on the way soon, we're going to get on some Simply Red's Money's Too Tight to Mention. Really great song from Mick Hutnell. But first, I thought we'd play something chill. We do late night love songs with songs just as good as this. Norah Jones, who released a new album quite recently. This is one of her classics, though. This is Sunrise. Enjoy.

Norah Jones and Sunrise. Beautiful song, that. On the way, the latest from the Care Radio newsroom, and we got more fun and more surprises coming up. You can go to our website for a full lineup, of course, and I will see you next week in for Ernie. Once again, my name is Alex. Have yourself a good week, and this one is Simply Red, one of their finest.

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1: With the latest national and international news

VAT is to be slashed on some summer attractions. It's part of attempts to tackle the cost of living crisis. Tariffs on food products and free bus travel for children will also be introduced under a raft of measures. Chancellor Rachel

0: Steve says it will help families across the country.
1: I hope that combination of measures will give a bit of extra relief to families, particularly during the summer months, when I know that we should always look forward to the summer holidays and extra time with the kids. But I do also recognise that for a lot of people, the challenge of finding that extra money can be tough.
0: But Shadow Chancellor Mel Stride said it doesn't go far enough.
2: It's not going to make a huge difference to the way people feel about the kind of pressures that they're under at the moment. And these pressures have arrived because of the decisions that the Chancellor took.
0: Five people have been arrested on suspicion of fraud offences in relation to a local election in Tameside. The four men and a woman are being held as part of an investigation into the process of how candidates were put forward. New files have shown the late Queen was very keen for her son, Andrew Mountbatten Windsor, to be a trade envoy. Hundreds of documents about the former Prince's job have been released by the government, but Trade Secretary Chris Bryant doubts there is more to come.
3: I think this is probably the last tranche of material that we have. If there is more, we will publish it. I have instructed officials all along to work as fast as we possibly can and to be as transparent as we possibly can, and that's precisely what we will do.
0: Air France and Airbus have been found guilty of corporate manslaughter. It's over a 2009 plane crash in which 228 people were killed. The flight between Rio de Janeiro and Paris crashed into the Atlantic Ocean after the jet stalled during a storm. And Manchester City midfielder Phil Foden and Manchester United defender Harry Maguire are set to miss out on this summer's World Cup. Maguire says he's shocked and gutted at the decision. Thomas Tuchel officially names his squad tomorrow. That's the latest from Radio News Hub. I'm David Hall.
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0: A clear evening, but there will be some patchy fog and drizzle in the west. Some rain will spread across Northern Ireland and Scotland, but there'll be clear spells overnight. A low of 12 degrees Celsius.
5: Alan

Sonny from Dave Pike, Don't Tell Him Your Name, Pike. And that much-recorded number, written by Bobby Hebb, starts off this edition of Jazz Waves, where all the titles will contain only one word. Like free.

Marcus Miller with Free, with vocals from Corinne Bailey-Ray. Well, when I was preparing this show, I came across dozens of tunes with one word in the title. On an album from Ray Charles, for example, there were songs dedicated to Cherry, Josephine, Marie, Ruby and Rosetta. I've picked the last two.

Ray Charles and Ruby and Rosetta here on The Jazz Show. Coming up, Doxy, Maxine and Michelle. But here are four words for you: Brazil, Jobim, Corcovado and Safanado.

The wonderful Eliana Lias and DeSafinado from her Bossa Nova Stories album, preceded by Stan Getz with a little help from João Gilberto, Astrid Gilberto and Antonio Carlos Jobim with Corcovado. Jazz Waves doing one-word titles.

The Brian Melvin Trio and their interpretation of the Beatles number which first appeared on their Rubber Soul album, Michelle. This next one appeared on an Eagles album and is surely one of their best songs. Diana Krall sings it beautifully. It's Desperado.

The jazz standard that is Doxy, written by Sonny Rollins and first recorded by him and Miles Davis in 1954. But on that live version, he was backed by John Lewis piano, Percy Heath bass and Connie Kay drums, three quarters of the modern jazz quartet. Well, all the titles in this edition of the Jazz Show contain only one word in the title, and there are enough to carry it forward to the next show and beyond. So if you have a contribution to make, then I'd love to hear from you. Just get in touch via the website. I'm Alan Steadman at Jazz Waves.

Donald Fagen and Maxine. And Coleman Hawkins now, and on this version of Stardust, he eats up the chord changes in much the same way as he did on his seminal recording of Body and Soul. A jazz great plays great jazz on Jazz Waves.

Hoagy Carmichael wrote that classic tune in 1927, and there have been around 1,500 recordings of it since. And that was Coleman Hawkins' stunning version, where the melody is just there and no more. Peggy Lee's one-word song needs no introduction.

Peggy Lee and Fever. I always think her vocal and the bass are a little at odds with each other, but maybe that's just me. Now, this next musician is 90 years old. He's a trumpet player, pianist, songwriter, producer, painter and sculptor. Any ideas? Well, he owned the A&M Record Company and led a band called the Tijuana Brass. Yes, we'll end this set of Jazz Waves with Herb Alpert and Rise.

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1: With the latest national and international news on

0: single-sex spaces such as changing rooms and toilets must be used on the basis of biological sex. New guidance has been issued by the Equalities Watchdog following a Supreme Court ruling last year. Chairwoman of the Equality and Human Rights Commission, Mary-Ann Stevenson, says the code is clear.
1: What the Supreme Court judgment made clear last year was that where you have services that are provided for women only or separately for women and men, that has to be on the basis of biological sex. But they also made clear that trans people are protected against discrimination and harassment.
0: VAT is to be cut on some attractions over the summer. The Chancellor, Rachel Reeves, has announced a raft of measures aimed at tackling the cost of living crisis. Prime Minister Sir Keir Starmer says they're doing all they can to help families.
2: The summer holidays is the period I think most children will remember for years to come, the things they did in the summer holidays. And so being able to provide that bit of support for those activities is hugely important to us, and the money that's coming off some foods.
0: New papers show the late Queen pressed for her son Andrew Mountbatten Windsor to become a trade envoy. Hundreds of files relating to the former prince's job have been released by the government, and Liberal Democrat MP Wendy Chamberlain says it raises a lot of red flags.
3: The files we have seen show that there was no vetting by the government, and the documents we do have clearly show concerns about the potential for conflicts of interest. And why did that not lead to any scrutiny or vetting, not just at the start but at any stage during his tenure as an envoy?
0: Net migration, the number of people leaving the country versus the number of people arriving, has halved. 171,000 people were added to the population in 2025, the lowest since 2012, excluding the pandemic. And thousands of Aston Villa fans have filled Birmingham streets for a jubilant celebration of the club's Europa League victory. The team has lifted the trophy to cheers in a packed Centenary Square. That's the latest from Radio News Hub. I'm David Hall.
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0: A clear evening, but there will be some patchy fog and drizzle in the west. Some rain will spread across Northern Ireland and Scotland, but there'll be clear spells overnight. A low of 12 degrees Celsius. Jazz.

And we'll start off the set of the Jazz Show the way we finished the last, with Herb Alpert and his version of Laura. Well, it was composed by David Raxon in 1945 for the film of the same name. Apparently, the director wanted to use Duke Ellington's Sophisticated Lady, and they fell out about it. Raxon was given a weekend to come up with an alternative, and the result has become a jazz standard. And the one-word titles continue here on Jazz Waves, and do you know who this might be?

A great horn arrangement on that one, Tipitina, and it was Hugh Laurie singing and playing New Orleans-style piano. When it comes to Miles Davis, there are so many one-word titles to choose from, and I've picked a couple from two different points in Miles' journey through jazz, from his Birth of the Cool and also 40 years later from his jazz rock period, when he went electric and angered a lot of his fans in the process.

Rose Room from their new album, It's Been a Long Time Coming, celebrating their 15 years together. Well, this is Jazz Ways, playing tunes with one-word titles. And when the Alex Welsh Band recorded this one in Dresden back in October 1971, there had been some friction in its ranks on the day of the concert. But all was forgotten when the curtain opened, and what followed was a classic concert recorded on a classic album. So let's have Tangerine.

tangerine when she dances by. And Caballero sigh. And I've seen toast to tangerine raised in every bar across the Argentine. She's got them on the run, but her heart

she dances by. Senorita stare and Caballero sigh. And I've seen toast to tangerines raised in every bar across the Argentine. She's got them all on the run. But I

The Alex Welsh Band and a feature for Roy Williams singing and playing trombone. Hearing that, I was reminded of the time that I introduced Roy on stage as one of Europe's finest trombonists. Scott Hamilton, for it was he, took me to task saying he wasn't. He was Europe's best. Point taken, Scott.

Good to play another version of Moondance other than Van Morrison's, and that one came from Ramsey Lewis with Nancy Wilson singing. Well, I was going to play Coco from Duke Ellington in this one-word titled show, but it's hyphenated, so I'm not sure if that counts for one word or two. So I'll play Perdido instead.

Dido from the Duke here on Jazz Ways, where it's time for another new one. Donovan Hafner is a young London-based sax player, and this is the title track from his new album, Elise.

Dionne Warwick and Bacharach and David's masterpiece, Alfie. And it's almost time to go. As always, thank you so much for taking the time to join me, Alan Steadman, on the country's longest-running jazz show. The last one is another new one, and another one with a one-word title. It's Purity, from Rez Abbasi.

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1: With the latest national and international news.

0: toilets and changing rooms must be used on the basis of biological sex. New guidance from the Equalities Watchdog has clarified a ruling from the Supreme Court, which states a trans woman, a biological male who identifies as a woman, should not use female toilets or changing rooms. Chairwoman of the Equality and Human Rights Commission, Mary-Anne Stevenson, says people need to be sensible.
1: We've had separate toilets services for women and men for decades, and we don't have people on the door checking who goes in. Generally speaking, service providers make it clear what the rules are and people follow them, and that's what the code makes clear.
0: VAT is to be slashed on some summer attractions. It's part of attempts to tackle the cost of living crisis. Chancellor Rachel Reeves says it will help families across the country.
2: I hope that combination of measures will give a bit of extra relief to families, particularly during the summer months, when I know that we should always look forward to the summer holidays and extra time with the kids, but I do also recognise that for a lot of people, the challenge of finding that extra money can be tough.
0: Prime Minister Sir Keir Starmer says he will be out campaigning for potential leadership rival Andy Burnham. The Makerfield by-election takes place on the 18th of June, and the PM says Labour need to all pull together and fight. New files have shown the late Queen actively encouraged her son Andrew Mountbatten-Windsor to be made a trade envoy. Hundreds of documents have been released by the government, which also revealed the former prince wasn't vetted for the role. Trade Secretary Sir Chris Bryant says it was an unusual move.
3: I think a lot of people are surprised that there was no vetting done. It has been standard not to vet members of the royal family. Would we vet anybody else who was appointed to such a role? We have no intention of appointing anybody to such a role in the future.
0: And Manchester City midfielder Phil Foden and Manchester United defender Harry Maguire are set to miss out on this summer's World Cup. That's the latest from Radio News Hub. I'm David Hall.
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0: Patchy rain and fog throughout the morning in the northwest and some western areas, otherwise dry with a good deal of very warm or hot sunshine developing, a high of 26 degrees Celsius.
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and welcome. Thanks for joining me, Peter Fairhead, for 2 hours of the best new and classic country. Hope you're going to stick around. Got some fine music for you. As always, an hour of great country oldies for hour two and more contemporary country in hour one, like Taylor Swift taking us back there to 2021 with the Taylor's version of Fearless. And we're also featuring this hour Luke Combs.

There you go. We've got quite a few Luke Combs tracks to play you during this hour. That first one, Rethink Some Things. Also in the charts, Low Cash.

Low cash in the charts, as I say. And for the purposes of this program, the Billboard Hot Country Charts, which are based on sales and downloads, and also their radio show, Airplay Chart. And Wrong Hearts is in the top 30 of at least one of those, which is why we play it.

Ride, Ride Festival, sort of two by George Medge and Luke Bryan, giving us two for the price of one there. Ride, Ride, Ride. Songwriter's spotlight is on a guy called Matt Jenkins, and in very simple words, he often writes with his brother Josh. And this one wasn't written with Josh, but it was written with Kerry Barlow. Got the name right there. And Zach Krull, who is absolutely no relation to Rodney. And the hit we're going to play was for Dustin Lynch, Where It's At. Very satisfying for the guys. A number one hit in 2014.

Alrighty, some lovely music there. It's all very different, isn't it? Dustin Lynch and Where It's At from 2014. And then a second track from Luke Combs and Days Like These. And we mentioned Brooks and Dunn at Country to Country. Don't forget that Luke Combs is touring the UK later in 2026. Okay, from here to UK country and a guy called Rob Wheeler. And I can't tell you a lot about Rob except I love his music. Why Whiskey Why?

0: Holding nothing back. Janet Devlin, Working for the Man, UK Country. Peter Bearhead bringing you 2 hours of the country show here. And for our toe-tapping track, whether it fills the floor where you are or not, it does in some places, we've got Blake Shelton helping out Thomas Rhett.
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Oh, yes. Old Tricks, Thomas Rhett with Blake Shelton. That's from 2025, and the album About a Woman. And we have a lovely lady now. This is Ella Langley, not featured on the show this week. This is Loving Life Again.

like Morgan Wallen and certainly Luke Combs. Lots of songs on the charts at the moment, and we might have time for another one. Ella Langley and Loving Life Again, and let's see how the time goes, shall we? We've got also time to play Dan and Shay. Fairly new on the hot charts. Rather nice song, though, called Say So.

Say So and Dan and Shay are back on the charts. Not quite as prolific as they used to be, but could be going places, and certainly top 30 when I last looked. Our songwriter is Matt Jenkins, and here's a song written by Jordan and Jacob Davis, and I mentioned brothers Josh and Matt Jenkins this time. And another number one hit from the end of 2021, maybe it was early in 2022, when the message went out from Jordan Davis and Luke Bryan, "Buy Dirt."

the top song of 2022, I think. One of them, anyway. Jordan Davis and Luke Bryant and By Dirt and Luke Combs. And that was Be By You. And that one hasn't quite made the number one spot in any of the charts at the moment. I think it might have missed that boat. Or that boat might have sailed.

Dylan Scott, What He'll Never Have. And I've made an executive decision because it's my country show. And here's another one from Ella Langley and Dandelion. As long as we're playing good music, that's what matters.

Ella Langley and Dandelion. Don't forget, an hour of great country oldies has all the regular bits and pieces in it to bring you some of the greatest tunes from the last 60-odd years. And we have one more before we go, and this one takes us to the world of people with a little help from their friends. Eric Church, Morgan Wallen and Tim McGraw join Hardy and MacArthur.

friends get together and make something good. Hardy and friends, Anne MacArthur. Stand by for an hour of great country oldies.

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0: Trans women, biological males who identify as women should not use female toilets or changing rooms. That's according to the Equalities Watchdog, which has set out new guidance saying same-sex spaces must be used on the basis of biological sex. Chairwoman of the Equality and Human Rights Commission is Mary-Ann Stevenson.
1: What the Supreme Court judgment made clear last year was that where you have services that are provided for women only or separately for women and men, that has to be on the basis of biological sex. But they also made clear that trans people are protected against discrimination and harassment.
0: VAT is to be cut on some attractions over the summer. The Chancellor, Rachel Reeves, has announced a raft of measures aimed at tackling the cost of living crisis. Theme park tickets, children's meals and entry to soft play areas will see VAT cut to 5%. Sir Keir Starmer says he'll be out campaigning for Andy Burnham in the Makerfield by-election.
2: I want everybody to be involved in the campaign. Whatever other discussions are going on, it's really important that's a straight fight between Labour and Reform. I want to be part of that, of course I do, and I want everybody to be part of that.
0: Voters go to the polls on June the 18th. New papers show the late Queen pressed for her son, Andrew Mountbatten Windsor, to become a trade envoy. Hundreds of files relating to the former prince's job have been released by the government, and Liberal Democrat MP Wendy Chamberlain says it raises a lot of red flags.
3: The files we have seen show that there was no vetting by the government, and the documents we do have clearly show concerns about the potential for conflicts of interest. And why did that not lead to any scrutiny or vetting, not just at the start but at any stage during his tenure as an envoy?
0: Net migration has halved. 171,000 people were added to the population in 2025, and thousands of Aston Villa fans have filled Birmingham streets to celebrate the club's Europa League victory. That's the latest from Radio News Hub. I'm David Hall.
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0: Patchy rain and fog throughout the morning in the northwest and some western areas, otherwise dry with a good deal of very warm or hot sunshine developing. A high of 26 degrees Celsius.

Welcome to an hour of great country oldies with me, Peter Fairhead, with two at the top from Rodney Crowell. And the first of those songs, Lovin' All Night, a number 10 hit in 1992, and a UK dance floor staple that has its origins on the album Life Is Messy.

0: Top from Rodney Crowell, Even Cowgirls Get the Blues. List that as a 1993 song because, like both the tracks you just heard, you'll find that one on an album of greatest hits.
1: What we're going to do right here is go back into time.
0: Six decades of country start here.

brief word. Canada's singing ranger Hank Snow in 1962 and a number one hit, which itself has travelled round the world in so many versions that have been translated into local place names. But Hank Snow with a great version there from 1962. For the 1970s, not a hit single, but a hit song from 1970.

few versions of that one around, but there's the writer. Guy Clark in 1975, Desperado's Waiting for a Train. A few weeks ago, I think, we played Lacey J. Dalton as part of a duet. Here she is in her own right, a 1981 hit that got to number five. This wasn't a mistake. That's just the title. Everybody makes mistakes. Lacey J.

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Kind of adds power to the Reba song. Lacey J. Dalton, Everybody Makes Mistakes, number 5 in 1981. And the song about AIDS, a very powerful song. Reba McEntire, She Thinks His Name Was John, got to number 15 in 1994. Into the new millennium, and a number one hit from George Strait. This is from 2007.

Number one in 2007 for George Strait, and It Just Comes Natural. Our journey through the decades ends with a number one from 2010. Are you going to kiss me or not? This is Thompson Square.

0: Glad to goody from Thompson Square. Well, I hope all the music I play is goodies, but you know how to get hold of me. Just email me here at the station if you have thoughts or you think you can add to the tally of great music that we play here. We got a classic country song for you. Well, there are two songs which you're going to know, but the first is classic country for you that takes us back to 2015 in terms of performance, but right back to the 1960s in terms of songwriting.
1: This is an hour of great country oldies with Peter Fairhead.

Well, that song's been around the block a few times. That version from Steven Tyler and Hayden Panettiere. If you recognised her, you were right. Just at the beginning of the tune there. From 2015 and from the soundtrack, or one of the soundtrack albums from the TV series Nashville. Now, rock music in the form of the Doobie Brothers meets country music in the form of Toby Keith. From an album of country and rock they put together in 2014 called Southbound, Long Train Running.

Now there was a song, the Doobie Brothers and Toby Keith, and Long Train Running from 2014. 1987 is the year when a good singer met someone who saw star quality, and the rest, as they say, is history. Another country cover, actually, from Daniel O'Donnell in that year, From a Jack to a King. From a-

from his first Ritz album, I Need You, Daniel O'Donnell, from A Jack to a King. And Johnny and Joni Mosby are our debut artists as we go all the way back to 1963 for a number 13 hit that saw the married duo, Mr. and Mrs. Country Music, they were called, from 1958 until their divorce in 1973. But this is the song that saw them started their success on the country charts. Johnny and Joni Mosby, Don't Call Me from a Honky Tonk.

Quite a contrast between Johnny and Joni Mosby, and Jordan Davis bringing us forward to 2020 with his top 10 hit, Slow Dance in a Parking Lot. Right, let's see what we've got time for. A few minutes left, and the Nitty Gritty Dirt Band are going to take us back to 1984. Number one hit, Rodney Crowell song, Long Hard Road.

Long, hard road, the nitty-gritty dirt band. Tell you what, let's quit it and move forward to the end of the 1980s on a fast-moving train with Restless Heart.

Fast-moving train, that's Restless Heart. We're going to finish the show in the 1970s. 1974, number one hit in the UK, I think. Certainly top 10, from Slim Whitman.

0: Toilets and changing rooms must be used on the basis of biological sex. New guidance from the Equalities Watchdog has clarified a ruling from the Supreme Court, which states a trans woman, a biological male who identifies as a woman, should not use female toilets or changing rooms. Chairwoman of the Equality and Human Rights Commission, Mary-Anne Stevenson, says people need to be sensible.
1: We've had separate toilets services for women and men for decades, and we don't have people on the door checking who goes in. Generally speaking, service providers make it clear what the rules are and people follow them, and that's what the code makes clear.
0: VAT is to be slashed on some summer attractions. It's part of attempts to tackle the cost of living crisis. Chancellor Rachel Reeves says it will help families across the country.
2: I hope that combination of measures will give a bit of extra relief to families, particularly during the summer months, when I know that we should always look forward to the summer holidays and extra time with the kids. But I do also recognise that for a lot of people, the challenge of finding that extra money can be tough.
0: Prime Minister Keir Starmer says he will be out campaigning for potential leadership rival Andy Burnham. The Makerfield by-election takes place on the 18th of June, and the PM says Labour need to all pull together and fight. New files have shown the late Queen actively encouraged for her son, Andrew Mountbatten-Windsor, to be made a trade envoy. Hundreds of documents have been released by the government, which also reveal the former prince wasn't vetted for the role. Trade Secretary Sir Chris Bryant says it was an unusual move.
3: I think a lot of people are surprised that there was no vetting done. It has been standard not to vet members of the royal family. Would we vet anybody else who was appointed to such a role? We have no intention of appointing anybody to such a role in the future.
0: And Manchester City midfielder Phil Foden and Manchester United defender Harry Maguire are set to miss out on this summer's World Cup. That's the latest from Radio News Hub. I'm David Hall.
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0: Patchy rain and fog throughout the morning in the northwest and some western areas, otherwise dry with a good deal of very warm or hot sunshine developing. A high of 26 degrees Celsius.
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3: Animals can't speak to drivers, but if they could, they would be asking us, telling us by the sounds of it, to put our litter and fruit waste in the bin. Because roadside litter kills an estimated 3 million animals every year. No wonder they sound miffed. So let's lend them a paw. Let's take our rubbish with us and bin it properly. National Highways. And what's that? They said thanks very much. There are two types of drive you can have on the motorway. One that feels like this. Or one that feels... like this. The difference is just a few little changes. Like giving more space to the car in front. Or not hogging the middle lane. Because being a little more considerate on the road actually reduces congestion and collisions. Which transforms everyone's journey. So we all feel a little less... and a lot more... National Highways.
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0: Trans women, biological males who identify as women, should not use female toilets or changing rooms. That's according to the Equalities Watchdog, which has set out new guidance saying same-sex spaces must be used on the basis of biological sex. Chairwoman of the Equality and Human Rights Commission is Mary-Anne Stevenson.
1: What the Supreme Court judgment made clear last year was that where you have services that are provided for women only or separately for women and men, that has to be on the basis of biological sex. But they also made clear that trans people are protected against discrimination and harassment.
0: VAT is to be cut on some attractions over the summer. The Chancellor, Rachel Reeves, has announced a raft of measures aimed at tackling the cost of living crisis. Theme park tickets, children's meals and entry to soft play areas will see VAT cut to 5%. Sir Keir Starmer says he'll be out campaigning for Andy Burnham in the Makerfield by-election.
2: I want everybody to be involved in the campaign. Whatever other discussions are going on, it's really important that's a straight fight between Labour and Reform. I want to be part of that, of course I do, and I want everybody to be part of that.
0: Voters go to the polls on June the 18th. New papers show the late Queen pressed for her son, Andrew Mountbatten Windsor, to become a trade envoy. Hundreds of files relating to the former prince's job have been released by the government, and Liberal Democrat MP Wendy Chamberlain says it raises a lot of red flags.
3: The files we have seen show that there was no vetting by the government, and the documents we do have clearly show concerns about the potential for conflicts of interest. And why did that not lead to any scrutiny or vetting, not just at the start but at any stage during his tenure as an envoy?
0: Net migration has halved. 171,000 people were added to the population in 2025, and thousands of Aston Villa fans have filled Birmingham streets to celebrate the club's Europa League victory. That's the latest from Radio News Hub. I'm David Hall.
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0: Patchy rain and fog throughout the morning in the northwest and some western areas, otherwise dry with a good deal of very warm or hot sunshine developing, a high of 26 degrees Celsius.
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5: It was just another day, a familiar drive through familiar country. But then, just around the corner, came the unexpected. He'd let his speed creep a little too high as he approached a bend, and he was no longer driving at the right speed for the road. The scary thing is, he didn't even realize driving even a little too fast for the situation is a major cause of collisions, especially on country roads where you don't know what's around the corner. Think, don't let your speed creep.
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1: With the latest national and international news.

0: toilets and changing rooms must be used on the basis of biological sex. New guidance from the Equalities Watchdog has clarified a ruling from the Supreme Court, which states a trans woman, a biological male who identifies as a woman, should not use female toilets or changing rooms. Chairwoman of the Equality and Human Rights Commission, Mary-Anne Stevenson, says people need to be sensible.
1: We've had separate toilets services for women and men for decades, and we don't have people on the door checking who goes in. Generally speaking, service providers make it clear what the rules are and people follow them, and that's what the code makes clear.
0: VAT is to be slashed on some summer attractions. It's part of attempts to tackle the cost of living crisis. Chancellor Rachel Reeves says it will help families across the country.
2: I hope that combination of measures will give a bit of extra relief to families, particularly during the summer months, when I know that we should always look forward to the summer holidays and extra time with the kids. But I do also recognise that for a lot of people, the challenge of finding that extra money can be tough.
0: Prime Minister Sir Keir Starmer says he will be out campaigning for potential leadership rival Andy Burnham. The Makerfield by-election takes place on the 18th of June, and the PM says Labour need to all pull together and fight. New files have shown the late Queen actively encouraged for her son, Andrew Mountbatten Windsor, to be made a trade envoy. Hundreds of documents have been released by the government, which also reveal the former prince wasn't vetted for the role. Trade Secretary Sir Chris Bryant says it was an unusual move.
3: I think a lot of people are surprised that there was no vetting done. It has been standard not to vet members of the royal family. Would we vet anybody else who was appointed to such a role? We have no intention of appointing anybody to such a role in the future.
0: And Manchester City midfielder Phil Foden and Manchester United defender Harry Maguire are set to miss out on this summer's World Cup. That's the latest from Radio News Hub. I'm David Hall.
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0: Patchy rain and fog throughout the morning in the northwest and some western areas, otherwise dry with a good deal of very warm or hot sunshine developing. A high of 26 degrees Celsius.